0: And you can do it your children. If you cannot go do it children, then it will go all die. They will go again down. But you can to give all your friends to tell this. So no killing any animals. No killings. No killings. We have so much fruits and everything eating, all good things eating. Why we can kill everyone? Killing to the killer. Killer is killing. So we have to, it will come. So I have given three days or 5 days?
1: Sunday.
0: Eh? Yeah. Yes. Yes, and in this country, everywhere, they are put it already, the people, they have given the everywhere name and this and that, everything. Our countries will be happy, peaceful, and like this, very good. No some killing and no this. Now you see, we will not killing each other very much. That is like this, it's some other country there, and they are fighting already very long. So in my always you are, and I'm very in my heart. You are all my, and you are my.

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0: 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Stomach is also very good and warm with good eatings, also very good. The very much heat in the body, and therefore God has given very nice, cool, nice, clean water. What do we want, need more? What we need more is that we have to come on that step which is coming to the highest, means to the cosmic. And therefore, in the human life, human have very good in the brain. They have lots of knowledge. But this body of the only humans, others they know, all creatures, what they have, they, God has given them how to do, what to do, and they are doing very exactly. That was even the vegetation. Every trees, for example, the grass, everything on their time, they will bring the beautiful leaves, flowers, fruits,

all other animals and the birds, they know when they should go to sleep, when they should wake up. But humans have more, but needs master. Master means teacher. Teacher means guru. Guru means who is giving us knowledge. So it means that we got everything, all elements where humans are knowing and thinking. And in science of yogas, we have to learn a lot. In Yoga in Daily Life book and Hidden Powers in Humans and more others and many best holy books. Holy means pure, good. Like, for example, Bhagavad Gita. Each and every word in Bhagavad Gita, no one can change. Ramayana, all words are beautiful and good and very clear, the science. Or what we call in the Bible, and there are all words and everything what is given. If each and every those words, and we see, but not only in this book, but we have to see beyond Jesus, but beyond the Jesus, His mother, and what and which kind of way and they were living, I don't know. I only can say what people say it all. We are changing many things now. Many words, they change. You see that when they have get blessings with the Jesus prayers, they all bow down. And now people, their maximum only go to the head, here and there. Yes, that is of course good, these 3 points. But you did not bow down. Many other holy books, many different religions, but these are all here. One person have black dress, one have red dress, one have white dress, one has blue, one have orange, etc. But this color will remain here. This cloth will remain here. The skin.

different kind of skin, the hair, beautiful, nice. Someone have black, brown. Some have white, etc. And now, someone have black, beautiful black hair, but he or she don't like black. So they put white hair. But that will not be. You can put color, and after 1 week, there will be white coming inside. And you are again making the color. We said, when we get a white house or the hair, we said, now we have learned, we passed, now we are completed, we have the white, white. White means clear, very clear. But when the color comes white, then you put again black. It means that black, you are in a black. What is a black? Black is a very good, black is a beautiful, and everywhere there is a color is a color. But God gives. That time you should have a color and then you have other color. Like a tree. There's no leaves, then comes very fine nest, little leaves, good color, then comes more green. Very nice. Then slowly comes yellow. And the going, falling down. It is said,

leaves which was on the tree, but now became yellow, and it will fall down. Wind will take away, the leaves will fall far distance, we will not know. Then I don't know if I will come again to my mother, my father, my tree. When will I come? Patta tuta dal se. But only that was we had. We had nice leaves and everything. We are happy in people and everything. But it becomes the yellows. What happens? Patta tuta dal se le gai pavan udai. The air will take everything away. Similarly, let our life go as it is. Yes, we should get a water, we should have good things, fruits or anything, or what we call wood or earth, waters, good soil. But how long? We want to have this all, it will be very nice and good and leaves, and but one day it will go. We can give lot of water, we can give lot of some kind of medicine inside or this something, but it will go yellow and fall down.

lived life in this year, in that season, and be sure next life will be different, our brothers and this. But we are going, and who will come other is also like can be we other. Everything what we is doing, it is said, someone dies, and all our bodies, everything becomes earth. And from the earth it comes again out, makes nice tomatoes. And we eat the tomatoes. And when we are eating something, these tomatoes, that inner seed of that said, oh mother, I am with you and I will come again. And when we eat the tomatoes, it will go again far, and one day it will be pumpkin. Pumpkin is very good. So, when one die, we don't know. Will we come? But yes, we will come. But we can come also in fruits, tomatoes, very nice watermelon, or animals, or a bird. It will go, life, we are going that. But that time, only that we wish the God, this soul, that soul cannot go out. It will not become just air. But now we are all humans in our countries, our destinations, everything. But each and all we should prayer in that way which is your countries, your knowledge, your religions, etc., or no religions. If no religion, but still you are and you will have. But we have to come to the oneness. Then what we will become, we will space. Space is very interesting. We know we have. We have stones, we have trees, we have air, many things. But we want to become space. And do you know the space? How we will see the space? Where is the horizon? We say the horizon. And horizon is? We see when it's sand or something, or on the now on the highway road, very beautiful sun, hot, and we are driving, and about 50 meters distance, or 100 meters. That's too far, but still. And there's a water on there, on the road. Maybe said, oh, water is there, careful. But there is no water. But there is a water. Inherent. There is a water. On the highway, there is the water.

reflecting also because of that water. But that far water is not that we can touch that. Water is there. So, as where is the horizon? As far we come, that far is the horizon far. We can run with or very car quickly or anything, but that reflection will be there. And so it's like the space, whole space, many, many stars, many, many, unbelievable. And our, the sun, the moon, but they are also in, but where is the space? And so that who have got, there is no sun and not the moon, not the stars and not clouds, no clouds, no water and not heat, fire. I am that space. Then it is said that now you melt in it. Something what we are calling melting. Who melting in that he will not be in that form. But we will see the sky also horizon. We can go far and far, many, many. But space is space. And we are expanding there in that. There we have to go in that. So as much as when we are practicing and become of yoga, practicing meditation, or there are many things, but this is because in our brain, our mind, we have immense of power, but we don't know what to do with this power, and that we want to explore. So we have to control, and that control is that is the space. And space is very fine, very clear, and no any problems and nothing. Let's come to, but it, still we have long time. We are learning, we are doing, we are cooking, we are eating, we are making money, we are taking monies, we give the money, we take the monies, we throw the monies, and everything. And one said, I will keep it, my money. Holy Guruji was giving one nice story. There were three brothers. And there was no sister. They all was a farmer and learning every farming and this. And their father. But father, he want to keep everything. Because he had a lot of monies or gold and like this. So when his all three brothers, they were going somewhere, picnic or anywhere for 2-3 days or somewhere, that their father, old man, he had bed in one room.

He said, my father always tells the truth. We know your father was the truth. Then he said, both hands like this. My treasure is here. Again they got hands and said, yes, father, we know. They said, what he said? He said, my father had so much property, money, but made a beautiful house. So everything is in the house, made a house. Again he said, yes, father, we know you made everything good. And he died. And all three brothers, they said, sitting, my father had no money and this, and so he said that nothing, only wall. And when all those goes, they opened the wall, and what was there? Everything. That treasure. So said, use it or lose it. It is also same yogi in America. There one came, was an Indian yogi there, long, about 150 years now. He's gone. And he had disciples there. And therefore, one, the ladies, and they were practicing yogis. He went right to India and he died. But he always said to his disciples, you have practiced yoga and prayers and mantras. So, either take it or lose it. What is to lose it? Practice, practice yoga, practice prarthana, practice this. Or lost everything. So that's practice, do it or lose it. तुम्हारे जीवन के अंदर में वाट एवर यू डू डू समथिंग फॉर गुड एंड ऑल एंड बट ऑल्सो यू शुड ऑल्सो डू इट एंड प्रैक्टिस कीप इट विथ यू गुड थिंग्स एंड एवरीथिंग सो यूज इट और लूज इट सो नाउ लूज इट और use it. So all students, children go to school and college and learn and learn and learn. Yes. Usko kehte hai ki yes. Take it or lose it. Therefore, treasure or not a money. Money, anybody can take away, anything happens. But it is in our inside, in our heart, and in the brain. It will come again. That is how to talk about yoga, what this, and what is a space. Space, space. Horizon. So when someone tells you what is the horizon, where is the horizon, only we can tell answer. The horizon is that far, as far I come close, that element it goes there further. That's it. So don't think that I will be now by my great wife. Friend, hello, my dear. 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And your wife, she said, we will know.

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Please accept my warm greetings from Acharya Rajan Sharma. And today we are in the very auspicious chapter, very good chapters, which is very wonderful. It is saying that if you listen this one, you can wipe off the karma, bad karmas from, if you have collected from many, many life also, you can wipe off it. And this is a wonderful, amazing story, some tragedy, some happiness, some sorrow, some pain, but it's a wonderful experimented chapters. That's all are true, all are experimented, but that one is also, this chapter is talks about why we have to use Tulasi and what's the behind story on it and what is the Saligram, the stone, the holy stone, and is that proved? Or is that experimented? Which lab experimented? And what's the value? And Shiva and Vishnu, why they work together? Everything comes in it. So this is a very long chapter, but I'm trying to that give you information in summarize, but which is very authentic and which is very important, because we might not have time to read all the books. It takes a longer time. And if you already read also, it will be very helpful. And also that I'm going to present what other Puran also says about these topics. We'll discuss later on. Here, the first of all, the Brahma asks to, the Narada asks to the Brahma, oh, the Brahma Pitaji, please tell me why the Vishnu went to Tulasi's house. Tulasi was wife of the demon before. And why Vishnu went to Tulasi's house, and why Tulasi is very important, and why Saligram is wonderful, and what is the importance between the Tulasi, Saligram, and all those things that hops comes with the prayers. So this story is, the Narada asks to the Brahma, and Brahma says that, well, this is the wonderful things that ancient time, and the Brahma said there are the many ages, many eras, but I would like to talk about the one era, one thing. In ancient time, obviously there was, the Brahma created the Manasputra. You might know that on the time of the creation,
Brahma wants to continue and Brahma wants to many families in this world to protect, to continuation. And that time, the Marichi was one of his son, the Marichi. And Marichi also, among many sages, Marichi is one of the son. And after that, Marichi's son is Kashyap. So Kashyap is the father of demons and divines, God and demons. So he's the father. So that's why if in case when you're doing the prayer, worshipping or anything, if somebody asks, what's your gotra, what's your lineage, what's your the ancestor, that time you can say it, if you are confused, Kashyapa. So Kashyapa is all the demons and gods also father. So when Kashyapa Rishi was ready to marry, and he was a brilliant and very religious person, truthful, honest, and meditative person. And that time, Daksha Prajapati, he has got 13 girls, 13 daughters, and he ready to give marry with Kashyap. He gave his hand of his daughters of 13 girls, the Kashyap Rishi married. So Kashyap Rishi have got how many wives? 13. And among the 13, there is two was very important, Diti, Danu. So from the Danu, that comes Danava. Danu, Danu's all sons are Danava. And Diti is Devata. Diti from Devata came from the Diti. That's why in many, not only this Puran, some other Puran also that explains the Devata and Danav from the same father. But the mother is different. That's why it is saying that whatever you breastfeed, according to the breast, you will have the brain. So that's why the milk, whatever they drink. And Danu was one of the nice lady, but she always wants some arrogant and violent, strong sons. According to her wish, and Danava came. So, and Diti was silent, calm, cool, utterly respected. And she always wanted the nice sons, like God. And she got the God. So that's why the whatever you wish also, that works great. What sort of children, what sort of generation you want to make. That's in your mind. That's why don't blame only

And Shankarchud was one of the brave that demons. And Shankarchud was one of the, not only demon, he was a sadhu also. Because Shankarchud was before, in Dwapar Yug, Shankarchud was the Krishna's friend. He was the Krishna's friend. He was a Sudama. And Sudama, one of the gopi, he used to look after the cow in Vrindavan, Golok. So that's why one day Radha, there is a problem with Radha, and Radha cursed the gopi, and the gopi became the Shankarchud. So there is a Shankarchud was, previously he was friends of Krishna. So he has got blessings. And Krishna already designed that. So you have got the curse from the Radha, but don't worry, then in one stage, Mahadev will kill you. And when Mahadev kill, that time you will come to Vaikuntha. You will come to me. You will merge one day. So then, and you will have a liberation. So that was his blessings. And that time, the Shankarchud started to meditate. He had the great power. And when he meditated thousands and thousands of years, and brave person, he was already Krishna Bhakta. And Brahma gave the Krishna Kavach. What he gave? Krishna Kavach. Krishna Kavach is like a Sudarshan Chakra. No one can defeat him. That was strong Kavach, weapons, the divine weapons that has been passed down by the Krishna himself. So that's amazing Krishna Kavach, because he was the friend of Krishna in previous life. That's why when he meditated, Brahma gave him. And that was wonderful. And also he got the Krishna mantra as well. It's the mantra, powerful mantra. Whenever he has got problem, he can use to protect him. That was the wonderful things. And the same way, there is one lady, and her name is Tulasi. And Tulasi was by birth, she was wonderfully, that's a religious girl, and she is very spiritual. She always used to meditate, and she has got a, she was a great yogi, Tulasi. And Tulasi was always meditating, and she always wants something good. And not for her husband, she wants to meditate for her God and purity. So she was meditating there. And Shankarchud also very brave. And Brahma told to, Brahma blessed to Shankarchud, well, you will going to marry a beautiful lady who is very divine, very great yogini. And because of her goodness, her dharma, you will have a more braveness, you will have a strength, and no one can defeat you. That was Brahma's blessings. And he was, when he get the blessed, and he started to look after, where is the Tulasi? Where is she? Where is meditating? And he went to Tulasi's kingdom. And Tulasi was meditating there. And Tulasi meditating deeply. And she doesn't know, she doesn't care anything about marriage or anything. She just want to complete her tapasya devotion. And that time, the Shankarchud went and just he confronted the Tulasi, and Tulasi was meditating there and asked, who you are, why you came? And it is saying that in Shiv Puran, so it's very important things he told to the Shankarchud. You know that you don't need to come closer. So woman, because of the Nari, the Brahma also failed. He cannot resist. And Vishnu also failed. So many God and Goddess also failed. So better not to come closer to me. So you might be fall, you might be fail because of the woman power. So woman is poison and woman is nectar as well. That's why don't close, she told. And Shankarchud also told, well, all male are not like that, Tulasi. So I'm not coming here just for the your attraction. I don't care. But I just want to fulfill my blessings. The Brahma blessed me that you are the one. And if you remember, if you meditate, I am the one. So I am not attracted physically. So we have got the eternal blessings. So I came to receive, I came to fulfill that blessings. Because of the blessing I came here. So he told. And Tulasi said, well, that says the first, every man says that. But when the woman comes closer, then you fall in love. And then that happens and you cannot maintain your strength. And the Shankarchud said, yeah, and Shankarchud said that, no, it can't be possible, it cannot be. So you can test me, whatever you want. And she tested that. She tested, so maybe you need to

learn that what is the formula. And in the she tested, and Shankar said, well, I'm not in infatuation, I'm not fluttering, so I'm not in attraction. Just I came here, I saw your heart. You're not beautiful only externally, that you are beautiful inside as well. So I am the one. So it is saying that the marriage is predetermined, and it is already predetermined. It is decided in heaven, and we celebrate in earth. It is saying the marriage. So that's why he also said that, well, so we are in our destiny. So no matter you taste or not, so I'm not attracted. So and Tulasi said, well, now you pass. That's all right then. So because I was testing you, and you are the person, you are the brave person. You did not came, and you do not lose your emotions, and you don't bring in the, you never lost. So you always remain in that in a strength. So I like this sort of person. And if some person comes and emotionally lost, and later on he will go away. So I always want to strength person. So you are a strength. Okay, you are eligible now. You pass the exam. So we can marry. And at the same time, it says like, the Shankhasur also said, well, this is also my taste as well. Many girls, many, they attracted with their appearance, physical appearance and their braveness. But I'm so happy that you are not like that. So we have got that great vision, great aim. So our life will be successful. So there is something, some reason. That's why I came here. And in the same time, they were discussing and Brahma appeared. And Brahma said, oh, while you are debating, there was already fixed. So you're supposed to marry. And Shankar would accept, okay, we'll do the Gandharva Vivaha then. So Gandharva Vivaha, there are the variety of the Vivaha. The marriage is, normally it explains 8 types of marriage in different scripture. The aiming is the Brahma Vivaha. You go to the girl's father's house and you ask and father's comes and they do the Swayambar, Kanyadan. So that is the Brahma Vivaha. And similarly, Kumbha Vivaha, Gandharva Vivaha, and Naga Vivaha. So there is a variety of the marriage types. And Shankhachur wants to do the Gandharva Vivaha. Gandharva Vivaha is dancing and also doing the attraction, but not in a big volume. So it's like love marriage in nowadays. So he wanted to do that. And she accepted. They get married. And after marriage, both you were yogi. So when you have got the same energy, both you are yogi, there will be no fight. Evening, oh, I want to do meditation. And he will not say, oh, no, this time for dinner. Or she will not say, oh, no, this is time dinner. Because both are meditative. They sit together and meditate jointly. That's why it is saying that whatever you do for spirituality, it's better to do together. So there will not be conflict. So you meditate together, you yoga, doing yoga. So sometimes you do partner yoga as well. And sometimes you meditate together, you go retreat, pilgrimage together, and nice bond. And you're living for a purpose, not for physically or not for just maintaining your housewife or house life. So you're going together. So Shankhachur and Tulasi also married now in this point. Shankhachur ko bardan tha ki Shankhachur aap bahut balshali hai, to aapko kya hoga ki ek Tulasi ke saath mein vivaah hoga. 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
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And the God said, well, I'm happy with your meditation, but I cannot give this boon for you. And he said, why not? What's wrong with this? And he said, because this sort of girl doesn't exist in the world. Yeah. Come to the yoga and daily life, yeah? Otherwise. So, and Brahma said, so that means whatever you have, the successful marriage is not that perfect husband and perfect wife, but that is you accept whatever you have got, negativity or positivity, you accepting. So it is saying that in successful marriage, you need to fall in love every day, but with the same person, not with different person. And also always continuous forgive. So it's a good union. Unification between two persons, forgiveness, the unification between two persons, the forgivers, two forgivers company is the marriage, successful marriage. And Tulasi and Shankarchud was also there. So they were very happy couple. And he was Krishna's bhakta as well. That's why he did not that much harm, but he's very powerful and he always tortures God. And he attacked the Indra in Swarga, in heaven. And they always ran away when the demon's powers came, the God always in problems. And Shankarchud, Tulasi, very happy. Their power was very popular in Triloka, Satyalok, that's Martalyok, two here in the earth, in every way. So that's why they were very happy couple and wonderful couple. They always, they were the example couple also. So it is saying that this Puran want to say that the strength of the love is powerful. So strength of love is very powerful. If husband and wife have got a strong bond, then they can do anything. So, but if there is have got the problem, then other people come and they take advantage, obviously. So that's why it is saying for the beautiful couple life, you never leak your secrecy to other people. So other people will put vested interest and take benefit. So if you see the Shiva Parvati also, they have got a good bond. So always, so they help each other. So in husband and wife also,
when we see that our life is not for to that pleasure, not only for intimacy, not only for the children or family. Both of you came for marriage, for the helping each other for spiritual growth, happiness. If you understand in that way, definitely she's helping to him and he's helping to her. And this will be very happy marriage life, couple life. In the same way here also Shankhachud and that Tulasi is very happy, but they always torturing the God. The Shankhachud is very brave. No one can destroy. No one can do, because he has that number one Sudarshan Chakra, that the Krishna Kavach. Second is Krishna Mantra. And third is the Patni's, the wife's power. So whoever have got a great love with wife and husband, they have got strength and power, obviously. In nowadays, you can see there is the little bit fraction in society and people are very weak. When they are weak inside, no matter you have a fame, name, property, asset, everything, but if there is a tension in your home, then the people becomes always weak. So if you are successful in a business, maybe in office, very high degree, but if in the when you dominate in your home, that what will happen? There's always fight, then it will be the problem. So that's why it is saying in science also, always maintain the love. The one day that husband, there was a husband and wife told to the husband, always he used to be scared with wife. And he asked one day, they went to see the zoo, animal zoo. And husband saw the tiger, two tigers was playing nicely and loving each other. And he asked, I would like to ask one thing, my dear, that husband asked to wife. What would you like to ask? Why the tiger is not scaring with his wife? So, and what's the difference? And he said, she said, well, the human being, they marry, but they don't love. But tiger, animal, they don't marry, but love. So the difference is that. If you have love, then it will go together. The minute we marry, we think that is each other's asset. So that's why it's a power, the problem of power, ego, that comes. And animal, they don't marry, but they still love. So it means like always you have got blessings. And if you have love, that is the powerful. Pati, brata, dharma. पति व्रता धर्म बहुत शक्तिशाली होता है. इसलिए क्या है कि आप लोग ने बहुत जगह में पढ़ा कि सीता के पति व्रता धर्म से रावण को राम ने जीत लिया. ऐसे करके आप देख लीजिए कि पार्वती को पति 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And Shiva in the same way. So if you see some other way, Radha Krishna, and everywhere there is the power of the wife and husband, when that two unions unites, that's a wonderful power. And that teaches also our scripture also, nowadays in this modern society, that is the wonderful, if you unite each others, and that will be the happy marriage life and the union of two forgivers. And Tulasi,
one day meditating, and she asked to the Shankarchud, "Well, Shankarchud, we are so happy because of my meditation, my devotion towards you, and you are also powerful. And just I am fear sometimes. I've got doubt sometimes. What will happen?" And Shankarchud said, "No, you don't need to doubt. Because as long as you are powerful, as long as you are putting mind, you are putting devotion, connection with me, and you are not going with anyone, and you are not sharing your energy to anyone, the power is multiplies my power. That's why I'm always happy. I'm lucky enough to find wife like you." And Shankarchud also, Shankarchud said that, and Tulsi also said, "Well, I'm also lucky enough to find husband like you." So I know you also say every day those words, isn't it, in your home? Good, wonderful. Keep saying that. So in the same way that they are happily married, Shankarchud always convinced. And one day when the god are in problems, and the god, all those gods, they try to fight with the Shankarchud, but Shankarchud defeated all the god and goddess, and many god died, and they could not win Shankarchud's power. Shankarchud was very powerful. And what happened after that? All the gods went to the Brahma's place. And Brahma said, "Brahma, oh Brahma, please save the universe. In the universe, he is good, they are good, but there is no place for God. So we need a power. We need to do something. And you bless them. So how can we can place, we can back our heavens?" Then they were crying, they are appealing, and after that, they went to Shivaji. Always Shiva, Brahma, Vishnu working together. If there is a problem of power, how come they work together when there is problem? That's why it is saying that there is a three deva is the power. So that is the three forms of one power, one unity, but in different name. That's it. There is no discrimination, no fight, no fight between Saiva, no fight between the Vaishnav, no Saikta. This all are same. And they went to the Vishnu's, Brahma and Brahma took them to the Vishnu's place, and Vishnu also went together to the Shiva's place. And they talk each other, "Well, Shankarchud is not the normal demon. He has got great power of wife and Krishna Kavach. And also the mantra. He always meditate also. So meditation has got the great power. So that's why you saying that. And I heard that one yogi, he never eat anything. Also he is coming in this Kumbh Mela. He always takes only the breathings. The air. Only air, sun. That's it. So the meditative yogi doesn't need anything. He creates the hormones himself. To enjoy, to remain happy. To maintain. And sometimes it challenges the science as well. The science says, like, you cannot exist after 22 days of fasting. But there is many cases that experiment. In Nepal as well, the one guy did meditation for 60 days without any food. So maybe there is that's amazing, that's miracle powers with the yogi when you have got in spirituality, there's amazing things. We cannot guess, we cannot say anything. So in the same way, there is a power with the that Danava and power, meditative yogi, meditative Danava. And Brahma, Vishnu, Mahesh was saying that, "Well, let's then unite something, create something." And Mahadev says, like, "Well, the Krishna already blessed that before. He is not the normal demons. He is the friends of Krishna. And Krishna already told that Mahadev's Trishul will kill the demon. And then after that, the demon will merge in Krishna. Krishna ke paas mein aa jayega, jab Shivaji ke trishul se Shankarchud mar jayega, tab kya hai, Shankarchud fir se Krishna ke parshad banega. Wo pehle ka predetermined tha. Then Shiva told, "Well, that was the destiny. I can surely help you. But let's find how we can do." And they went to fight Brahma, Vishnu, Mahesh, all the Devaganas, Nandi, Bhringi, Ganesh. This time he remembered Ganesh as well. So they worship Ganesh, and Ganesh also went together. Everyone they fighted. But Shankarchud was brave. He was always, he's happy. And he never defeated. And the Mahadev also tired. It says like 1,000 years of fight. Not only 1 year's fight. So that means the fight between positive and negative is from the many years. It was there, now is also, later also.
That's why there is always good and bad. That entity always fights each other. But finally, the victory of

truth. That happens for always for sure. And they were fighting. And Mahadev is very tired. Oh my God, what are we going to do? And Mahadev said, well, we might not win him. So we need to do something. And Mahadev came back. Mahadev came back and Vishnu also decided. So how can we can win the Shankarsud? And Shankarsud is very brave Danava, brave demons. And at that time, the Mahadev told, well, until he has got the power of wife, he will not die. So that's why for this one, the trick, we need a trick. And Vishnu wanted to make one trick. And what was the trick? So trick is to make something powerless. The powerless means that he can stash the Krishna Kavas. Also, there need to be some separations between husband and wife. There need to be brings. That's why you need to be very careful. Sometimes from the outside energy comes to make separate husband and wife's love. So always if you are cautious, you will not lose that power. And Vishnu make a trick. First he wanted to snatch the kabats, the Krishna kabats. And he disguised himself, the different form of a poor Brahman. And he became a very poor Brahman and he went to the Shankarsud's house. And Shankarsud, oh Shankarsud, look at this, I am so weak, I am so hungry, I would like to ask something, can you please give me something, I am begging you. And Shankarsud is Danava and also spiritual. If one Brahmin, poor Brahmin asks, then can you give me something? So without asking also, that our tradition is Brahmin. Brahmin means who knows the Brahma, who knows the Veda, who is the intellectual person. We love to donate. Because that dhan, that asset will spread the knowledge towards the world. So that's why they donate. Brahman, priest, and then intellectual person. And he arrives on his gate. So he's very adorable and kind and generous demon. And he said, well, I can give you. That's not a problem. That's okay. So, and what would you like to ask? And the poor Brahmin trickfully asks, well, I don't need anything except your Krishna Kavach, he said. Oh, Krishna Kavach? What you need? Who are you? I thought you are asking some rice or some money or some land. You are asking Krishna Kavach. That is my favorite things. He said, well, you already promised that you want to give. If you don't want to give, that's all right. I'm going. You know that. Once you promise and you don't give, what will be the result? And he always wanted to curse or something, obviously, and Shankarsud is scared. Well, all right, I'm going to give you Krishna Kavach. And he hand over the Krishna Kavach to the Brahman. So his first power was Krishna Kavach. That was meditative power from the Brahma. Then the Vishnu snatched it. So that's why when you don't take that ghee from the straight finger, what you do? Squeeze. So in the same way, the Vishnu also did the trick and snatched the Krishna Kavach. 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

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And after giving the Krishna Kavas, the Danav demon Shankachur became very weak. And there is another power, the beautiful power is the Pativrata Dharma, the Dharma from the Tulasi. And how can we snatch? Then Vishnu, what he did, you can guess, he disguised himself as a demon. And he hold the Krishna Kavas with him. And he went to Tulasi's house, Tulasi's room. And he just get up from the his vehicle as like a demon. And demon, the Tulasi always, when the Swami comes, when a husband comes, what happens? That they welcomes with holy waters, they bath their feet and also give nice food and everything. And she asks, how is going? How is your health? Everything. And Vishnu just acted like, oh, I'm good. All right. There was a fight. That's a very heavy fight, but because of you, still I'm alive. Thank you, darling. So you are great. And without you, I cannot live here. He's still, as usual. And there was a Krishna Kavach with him, so she didn't doubt anymore. And that's why later on, that slowly, Vishnu involved with her. And there was a lot of intimacy and so many things. And he involved, the Vishnu involved with the Tulasi. And when night finished, overnight, then in the morning, that because he, Vishnu, already snatched the Shakti, the Patni Shakti, Pativrata, because she is now no more that Eka Patni Vrata or Eka Pativrata. That's finished, or it's over. And in the morning, Vishnu did not show any interest. So because he already, whatever he came, whatever he need to do, he did and finished. And he did not interested anymore in the morning. And that's why slowly she started doubt. Well,

if my husband, he was continuously interested, so his love, he is adorable, how come this man slowly disconnected and not interested anymore in the morning? In the night times, he was so interested, he's so kind, he's so polite. So surprised. And she has got doubt. Oh my God, what is going to happen now? And she started and she showed the furious anger. And tell me who you are. So why you did this great sin to me? That's really unfair. So I'm going to curse you. Who you are? Tell me honestly. And she started to yell and shout. And this is my tapasya. I'm the yogini. And my tapasya is to involve with only one husband from birth to death. But you destroyed that. And you better receive my curse. She started. And Vishnu also said, oh, look at this. The in front of the honesty and truth, it need to be fear. And Vishnu also started saying, well, stop. I'll tell you truth. And who you are? Because you know that I am the Vishnu. Sorry for that. So because I need to came here to make your husband weak. And in the meantime, the Vishnu messages to Shiva. So Shiva, now I finished my duty. So that time there was the Danava was became so weak. That was the about to die, that Danava, that time Sankachud. And the Tulsi was so angry and she find out that he is a tricky and he is cheating. And instantly she calls, well, so you are the great betrayer. You know that? That you separated and you did that something wrong that not supposed to do. That was my asset. That might was power. That was my power and commitment and honesty and dignity, integrity with my husband from my wedding date. So you are the great liar. And you are the good liar as well. So best liar. So he did everything. They come with the Krishna covers. And she calls that from today, you should remain as like a stone. Pashan. Aap pashan hoke rana pade. The pashan means the stone. And she was yelling, cursing, you are the betrayer. And sometimes people will doubt you. So you have got beautiful wife there in Lakshmi. And you came here with me with disguise. So she was crying and yelling. And that was the really tragedy things, isn't it, for one woman. But the Vishnu said, like, well, there was no choice. It's not my choice that it happens. That is the Leela, Maya. And Maya from the Mahadeva. So I cannot do. I'm not the Karta. So I'm not the doer. Somebody designed it. So I need to go through it. So that's why this is for a good reason. I cannot say no. So because of the Mahadeva, because of the Brahma, all God is to protect them, the divinity of the universe, to save the identity, to save the dignity and descendant of this universe, I came here. So sorry for that, my apology. But if you curse, that's fine. When you curse, I became light. So that's why it is saying that if you did mistake and somebody did not act anything towards you, that's the heaviest things for you. That if somebody came and then that some bite or give you punishment, that makes you lighter because you are punished. So you can finish your karma. And Vishnu also said, all right then, okay, so I accept from today, I'm happy to remain as a stone. So I'm happy to remain as a stone. So that's why it is saying that the Vishnu is very happy to remain as a stone. And at the same time, what she was cursing, keep cursing, to Vishnu, that time Mahadeva comes. And Mahadeva told, well, Tulasi, I know that you are the beautiful and honest lady because of your, that the brave, Sankachud is became brave, but this time that we had to do this one because there was no existence of God. But I'd like to remind you that the Vishnu is also one of the Trilokapati. So the body is nothing. You lose your, that, the husband's secrecy, but don't worry, your heart is pure, your soul is pure, don't worry. After mistake also, the human being or anyone can be great. That happened, that's the incident. You had no faults. So that's why, please, give up your this physical body and converse to the purity and merge with the Vishnu. So anyway, so this time the Danava is gone. So better you have the best choice is remain in Vaikuntha. And always, when you are with us, then we protect you. So the body can be that's wrong. Body can be the there is some sin,
but the soul is not that sinable. You always adorable. Oh, the Tulasi, please accept it. This is the good time. I know that then we will appreciate your contribution because you are also helping this universe. You are also helping this creation. You are also helping this purity. And we always honor and then whole world accept you. Whole world honor you if you accept these things. Oh, the Tulasi, I'm not supposed to request you. Your husband is died there because of me, because of Vishnu. But still, don't worry that if you do this sacrifice, this is the high time. It's in your hand. Please support to Vishnu. That's okay. The whole world will continuously love you forever if you accept these things. And Tulasi is finally, she was in dilemma, but she convinced. Well, Mahadev, if you say that, if it is my destiny, if there is no choice, that's all right. But I need to be close. I need to be worshipped by era to era, every era, every ages, every kalpas. And that's why Tulasi accepted. And from that time, Vishnu Bhagavan remained in stone. That is, the stone is Shaligram. Have you heard of Shaligram? Yes, Shaligram is a kind of black stone. And inside the stone, there is a fossil. An snake, that's an insect fossil. And that is proven. And when she gave up the physical body, and the Gandaki river appeared. Her physical body is Gandaki. That's why if you go to Nepal, the Gandaki river is there. And you can find in the Gandaki river a lot of Shaligram, the black holy stone. And if you break the stone, you can see inside there is a chakra, there is a mark of the insect. So and that's amazing, isn't it? This Puran has been written thousands and thousands of years before. And the Nepal is just discovered. Nepal, how many years? The history is maybe a couple of thousands years. And Gandaki in the naming also, couple of thousands years. But you can see there is such a practical things. I did myself. I went in Kali Gandaki after reading this book. And I found out many Shaligrams. When we break that Shaligram, inside there is a chakras. And still you can yourself in your life, you can go and prove yourself. And it is saying that if you take bath in Gandaki, whatever the water is coming from the Shaligram, you will have the many, many lives punya. So, aapke liye kya hai? Bahut punya ko padayak hoga. Agar Kali Gandaki mein jaake, aap isnan karoge. So, isliye, this is a wonderful story and proved story, proven story. And not only that saying, not story, not that is only conservative or somebody says in book. You can go and experiment on your own. And or you can find out here as well. So that's why in Nepal, the Kali Gandaki, there are thousands of pilgrimage goes. And at that's origination of the Kali Gandaki is Muktinath. And in the Muktinath, you can see there is still the fire, continuous fire. It's not man-made fire. It's a holy fire. You can see there. The fire is flaming all the time. It's like a volcano. But it's not volcano because of the chemical, the fire is coming there continuously, and it is saying the fire of Brahma, Vishnu, Mahesh. And so in the river, you can see the Shaligram, whatever the Shaligram. And wherever around the world, it is supplying now, that is from the Kali Gandaki. And Kali Gandaki is Tulasi's physical body. That is after she loses her that integrity. She loses her Patibrata Dharma. So that Kali Gandaki river is the body of the Tulasi. And when she get the blessings, Tulasi, and from that day, Tulasi and Vishnu is together. And Tulasi went to Vaikuntha. And she is worshipping everywhere around the world. You also love Tulasi, isn't it? Basil. The basil hops in Europe, in America, in Australia, any countries nowadays. The basil have got different species. But if you find the original one, that is a wonderful. And newly invented here, there is in India, there is one research center called National Center of Biological Science that did the experiment. That short form is NCBS. So, and that technology, that laboratory tested, and Tulasi have got such a power, it has got antifungal, antibiotic, or anti-cancer elements in it. That's why it's already hops, popular hops. And later on, that Tulasi is acceptable. And when you die also, the Tulasi is very important. And in everyone's house, there is Tulasi in Hindu's house, in Sanatani's house. And the Tulasi is
the continuously it provide you oxygen. Jai boliye Narayan Bhagwan ki. Jai boliye Tulsi Mata ki. Jai Namastulasi Kalyani Namo Vishnu Priye Suve Namo Moksha Prade Devi Navasampada Pradayike Namastulasi Devi Namo Vishnu Priye Suve. So it is the beloved ones of Vishnu now. So that's why we salute the Tulasi from that time. Continuously, she is serving this universe. Many, she is avoiding, she is healing, she is removing many difficulties, cancers, all the sickness. That is, she has got the power. That's why if you are also flying back to Europe, it's a better if you're quarantined, if your custom allow you. So take some Tulasi seed with you, if you haven't already done this. And Tulasi is the wonderful. It need to go everywhere. And this is for the human welfare. Human welfare. Everyone deserves to take advantage from these divine herbs, Tulasi. That's why Tulasi is worshipped every Krishna temple, every Vishnu temples. And Tulasi is offering to Saligram. And Saligram is amazing holy stone, black stone, that is not available anywhere around the world except Himalayas in the Kali Gandaki River in Nepal. So anytime if you go, you can find Saligram. Maybe you can see and have a look somewhere else here also. That is, what is the Saligram? So that is the holy Vishnu's stone. That because of the curse of the Tulasi, it is saying that as a Vishnu. That's why many people, they keep at least five Saligrams. So five Saligrams, one represents Shiva, one for Surya, the sun, one for Devi, one for Ganesh, and one for Vishnu. This Pancha Devata. So everyone, they worship Panchayan in their home. In Panchayan, that's a five Saligrams. So everyone can keep in Saligram and Tulasi. It has got medicinal benefits, herbs. And also whenever you sick, whenever you are a problem, that you go to hospital. In hospital, what they do first? Then they supply. First is oxygen mask. So nature will give you oxygen masks in your home. When you plant Tulasi in front of your door, in your flower plant, that is continuously for free, without ambulance, without doctors, without anything, she's going to give you free. That Tulasi is oxygens, and that herbs is useful for your anything, for fever, for tonsillitis, for back pain, for any difficulties, even cancer. It shows like antibiotic there, antifungi or antibacterial Tulasi. If you put in tea, there is Tulsi tea as well. If you wear Tulasi mala, that also helps your blood pressure. If you put always two pieces of Tulasi, that removes the bacteria and helps you. The Tulasi is the amazing herbs. When you know this one, so no matter in this world, Tulasi doesn't choose any caste, culture, group, nationality, or gender. It is for everyone, everywhere. It is helpful. So you can utilize this is and Tulasi's Mahima. And Jai Bali Siyavara Ramachandra ki. 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

So still, it means if you go to Nepal, directly you can observe the Kali Gandaki and its Shaligram. And that Shaligram is now in Museum of the London and Museum in Australia. And many countries, they are the exploring and innovating and experimenting. And it is saying that when the ocean was moving, that time the plate of this earth was moving. That time the thousands and thousands of years, the insect and all the creatures, they trapped and it became the chakra. So that is in Puran. So the there is also the history also showing this one, research also showing this one. So it is saying there is a quite a similarity. And this story, this book is written himself, Mahadeva, and later on Vedvyas wrote this compiled this Shiva Puran. And he wrote this thousands years before. And Kali Gandaki also thousands years before. So it's a quite a similar and easy to understand and believable. The Tulasis and this wonderful story. There is a little bit tragedy of Tulasi, but it is saying that's good cause. And also Tulasi is worshipped now. So what about some other Puran? So because we are daily using Tulasi and all the Saiva, all the Vaishnava, all people, they know the Tulasi, the basil, herbs nowadays. Ayurveda accept and they are making now not only the mala, so they are making lots of Tulasi's tea and Tulasi's powder and Tulasi's some herbs and Tulasi's tablets. So that's why Tulasi is quite a bit concerned nowadays. So that's why we'd like to explain some other Puran's story as well. So in Swastani Puran, in Swastani Vratakatha, so have you heard the Swastani? In Swastani Puran, it says like, so Tulasi's origination, it talks about Tulasi. There is the story is different, but the nature is same. There was a Danava, demons, and his name is Jalandhar. So Jalandhar was a brave, brave demon. And Jalandhar's wife is Brinda. And Brinda was also a beautiful woman. He is also maintaining Pati Dharma, Pati Vrata. So Pati Vrata or Pati Dharma. So for man, this is Ek Nari Brahmachari. So we were married, he's also Brahmachari, but with only one woman. So woman also, she is also Brahmacharini, just for one husband. So that is, so which is very powerful, as we mentioned before. So Brinda also maintaining that Brahmacharini. And also Jalandhar was also, there was a very brave. But he was the demon, he always saw the demon nature. He used to go God's place, houses, and destroy the temples, and he is torturing the Mahatma, Rishi Munis, and doing so many unjust things, violence. So there was, the time was a little bit difficult. And everyone went to Shivaji, and Shivaji told that, well, I cannot do anything now, just you need to go and ask to the Vishnu. Because I gave the blessing to him, and he is the devotee of Shiva. So there is the problems. So that's why what happened is he need to go and worship. So Vishnu, they went, everyone went to Vishnu. And Vishnu says that, well, I cannot help you. Only Mahadeva can kill the Jalandhar. Without Mahadeva, no one kill. But I can help you one thing. That is, he has got the Patni Vrata Dharma. So without destroying the Patni Vrata Dharma,

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beautiful retreat seminar, and those who are with us through this webcast, bless you on this beautiful day. New year has begun. All the activities began, people enjoyed the Christmas time and New Year holidays. Now they are heading towards their home. Everywhere around the world, yoga and daily life became active. Many ashrams had throughout the whole year programs. Some were in holidays. Wonderful ideas what they have, especially our Sri Swami Madhavanand World Peace Council and Sri Swami Madhavanand International Yoga and Daily Life Foundation, Vienna. The Vienna Bhaktas, they have organized beautiful open door activities offering free classes as a demonstration, as a practice to experience. And this tradition which the Vienna Ashram began, adopted by all yoga and daily life centers around the world, and people do appreciate that in this way it's better to introduce us, and we should know what is yoga and daily life and how it's practiced. Thank you, our dear Vienna Bhaktas. Bhaktas in London, they also have the same model, and Washington too. Of course, Australians are doing every day. Well, all dear ones, in new year, new classes begins. Many people are coming from the spiritual motivation, expectation, and to practice and realize something. People who come to the yoga must not be only for physical exercises. For physical fitness, you can go swimming, hiking, or somewhere. People who don't have any ideas what is yoga, but they torture the body with the stretching and postures only. Holy souls
divine souls, lucky one, fortunate one, who had their best karma from past life, they turn towards yoga. Many people tell they are disappointed because what they read in the sastras, in the books, was not there. Every teacher plays like a guru. So we don't know what is now guru. Difficult. Gurus are rare. There are many kangaroo, but less guru. Guru is a Brahmanista Srotriya. Brahmanista means who have realized the Brahman. Srotriya, who can give that knowledge, inspirations to the aspirants and guide them on that way. Of course, if one jumps out of the boat, it's not the mistake of the captain, but mistake of the person who goes in the wrong way. While sitting in the boat, your vrittis are somewhere, you jump out. Nice of you, because the sharks are waiting for breakfast. Which kind of sharks? Asuras. Asuri Shaktis. Therefore, Guru Nanak Sahib said, Satguru Naam Jahaj Hai Chade So Utre Paar. Satguru Naam Jahaj Hai Chade So Utre Paar. Sradhakar Sevade Guru Paar Utaran Haar. This is written in the holy book called Guru Granth Sahib. Also, Guru Nanak said about Guru Grantha, means any book which is written by Brahmanista Srotriya Satguru, that is not a book. Guru Nanak said that is not a book. If you take it as a book, you don't understand. It is said, Guru Granth ko janiye. Granth means that book. Granth means what was collected. Grantha means artha, a spiritual wisdom, richness. Like you saw yesterday in video, what is a spiritual, the wealth, the best wealth? Neither kingdom nor money, but that Atma-jnana. When you get that, everything is senseless. Grantha, which Gurudev has given from Granthi. Granthi is a knot, a gland, divine glands. Pineal and pituitary glands must be in balance. Then the Amrita comes. Amrita Vela. Amrita Vela means Brahma Murta. Vakyas of the Satguru Brahma Murta, if you can hear the sound, the voice, the darshan, that opens your granthi. But to open that, still there is immense of tons of impurities, the layers after layers. Like a seed would like to sprout, but on the above is a rock. How to remove that rock? That is a sadhana, abhyasa, abhyasa. Guru Granth ko janiye, therefore, Guru Nanak Sahib said, understand. Take it, believe. Guru Granth ko janiye. Understand. Guru Granth ko janiye, pragat gura ki de. It is embodiment of Gurudev. This is not book. It is a Guru Nanak himself. He said, your Guru's book is not a book. Your
गुरुदेव हिमसेल्फ, जिसके हृदय साच है, इन दोज हार्ट्स देयर इज प्योर लव द ट्रूथ, खोज उसी में ले, दे विल रियलाइज देयर गुरुदेव इन दैट, दे विल सी द दर्शन दैट बुक ईच वर्ड व्हाट गुरुदेव रॉट डिक्टेटेड फ्रॉम हिज होली माउथ. सच नॉलेज, सच विद्या इज गिवन बाय दोज स्पिरिचुअल मास्टर्स, देयर सत्संग, देयर एक्सरसाइजेस इज रियल योगा. बिकॉज द योग मीन्स यूनियन, यूनियन ऑफ जीवात्मा टू परमात्मा. One drop water again falls in the ocean, becomes one. That's called eternal union with the Brahman. And that yoga means meeting together. Yoga unites, vyoga divides. So when there's a vyoga takes place, you are alone and divided. You feel lonely, without any happiness, nothing. And inside, in your anahat chakra side, burning the waves of the sadness, waves of the greed, waves of the desires, anger, etc., etc. You are lost. But when you come to the Brahmajnana, when you come to the yoga, that is the union of the Jivatma to the Atma. Soi Paramatma is the Brahman. And that is the yoga. In the Western countries, totally misunderstood what is yoga. 98% people misunderstand and they don't know what is yoga and they don't want to know what is yoga. They want to know only how to get money. That's it. Commercially, perfectly designed, beautiful postures, beautiful pictures, beautiful websites, beautiful advertisings. This is the best yoga, that is best yoga, come and practice. But that is only the commercial things. I am very happy that our Prime Minister of India, Mr. Modi, Narendra Modi, he took in his hands

the yoga. Meaning of the yoga to modify in this world. First step that is declared by the United Nations 25th of the June as a day of yoga. Because many people who are against the Sanatan Dharma and Hindu in India, they were blaming the yoga as a work of the satans, the devils. What a stupid thinking one can have. Ask them, how did they come? How did they born? How do they live? Without yoga you can't live. Second, the UNESCO, they have reserved now that yoga is the heritage, a spiritual and ethic heritage of the rishis of India. That's the way how to protect. And now will come the quality of the yoga. The best part of the yoga is the satsang. Satsang is that which will give you the inspiration and teachings, that knowledge of the Atma-jnana, and then to practice. Therefore, New Year began. There are many other yoga centers. It must not be the yoga in their life. But those yogis and yoga centers, they are struggling, trying their best to give them spirituality, to realize the yoga. I gratulate them and I welcome them. But I know how many are listening, but for them is the first place is their business, money. If you are real yogi, and real teaching, don't charge anything. That's it. If you believe in God, you will get bread and butter every morning for your breakfast. That's it. Who will say the whole system of the Western yogic organization will collapse? Money is Kali Yuga. God, in Kali Yuga, money is the God. And that was Jesus saying, don't believe in the wrong God. Oh, my disciples, follow me, I will bring you to the God. Means Master said. Not Jesus said, only me and after nobody will be. He didn't say. Jesus never died. He's living as a master. Krishna never died. Rama didn't die. Patanjali didn't die. Nobody died. They are living with us in other forms. Yesterday, our Vasudev, he came in the beautiful Hawaiian shirt. And today he came in beautiful white shirt. So we will not acknowledge him as a Vasudev. He's not that one. So if you acknowledge a person and see only through the color of the dress, you are mistaken, my dear. The dress doesn't change you. So God is a God. Doesn't matter you believe Allah, you believe, respect Muhammad, you respect Rama, Krishna, Dattatreya, Kapil Bhagavan, similarly like Jesus. That is a unity, love and oneness will bring the peace in the world. Otherwise, peace and peace. There is no peace. Gandhiji said, there is no way to the peace. Peace is the way. So now many new practices will come. And I ask especially all the yoga teachers, who is teaching, please
help your students, clarify their thoughts, and

0: Can you believe if God would have hanged your one hand here? The whole body, different limbs, but all belongs to oneness. Our practice will be successfully this whole year when you will practice mantra. Many have mantra. Many people in their yoga centers, in classes, they are selling the malas, and even they don't know how to use the malas. Malas is a holy. This is your spiritual passport. This divine mala, this holy mala, blessed mala,
1: teda periodicky.
2: Good morning, there is slight change. Swami Avatar Puri will be a little bit late. So meanwhile, we'll sing bhajans and we'll have a lecture by Dr. Bednar, who was enlightened enough to prepare a lecture, to be in the right place in the right time and to have a lecture for us.
1: Takže dobrý deň.
2: So good morning to you.
1: Mám pre vás jednu dobrú správu.
2: I have a good news for you.
1: Práve som volal s Milanom Novákom z Martina.
2: I just received a phone call by Milan Novák from Martin.
1: Určite ho poznáte.
2: You certainly know him.
1: A práve hovoril, že dali dlho pripravovanú jednu knižku, ktorú som pripravoval do tlače.
2: And he told me that the book I was preparing was released to be printed.
1: A ta knižka se volá Barikato Pranam.
2: And the book's title is Barikato Pranam.
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2: So to my knowledge, there is no printed version of Barikat, of the new version of Kato Pranam since Swamiji introduced it. So we have the website version, or there are videos, but there is nothing printed. So this will be a novelty in a sense.
1: Dneska by sme si niečo povedali o joge.
2: Today's topic will be yoga.
1: Ja viem, že sú to ľudia, ktorí cvičia 40 rokov, alebo ktorí začínajú cvičiť.
2: I know there are people present who have been practicing yoga 40 years or something.
1: Alebo niektorí začínajú cvičiť.
2: Oh, yes, some of you are starting.
1: A práve zaujímaví sú ľudia, tí, ktorí majú alebo cvičia jogu 30-40 rokov a majú 70, 80 alebo ešte viac rokov.
2: What I find interesting are people who are practicing, who have been practicing yoga for 40 years, now they are in their 70s.
1: Chápem, že to vyberete ako samozrejmosť.
2: Some of you may take it as given.
1: Ale to, že cvičíte tak dlho pravidelne jogu a ste vegetariáni, je niečo úžasné.
2: But the fact that you have been practicing yoga daily and you are vegetarian

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1: 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We know that Agni Sankriya and Auli purify and give a strength of all five prana and upprana. 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Together we will do deep inhale and exhale. 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And continue. Make movements with your abdomen. 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How many times? 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But if you practice every day, 50 is nothing for us. 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

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I imat ćemo snagu u tijelu, not only in the body, but also in the mind.

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0: nine.
1: And slowly sit 10. It's very important that first and last movement be correct perform. Znači, važno je da ovaj prvi zadnji bude pravilno izveden. Try slowly go up and also slow, not like this, but all the time, your pelvis must go front and slowly go down. When we practice this, we will feel muscles. Slowly up and slowly. A few times we will practice this. 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Little back. 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Why is not good? If we practice every day like this, we will not feel muscles. And we will say, oh, I have problem with my knees. But if we practice like this, our muscle will be strength. And we will not have problem with the knees. Slowly go up. And slowly, slowly go down. You feel? Osjetite? 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And now become warm in your body. 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

0: And on the halfway we will stop. 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And down. And now we will continue with Marjorie. Sad ćemo nastaviti s Marjorie. One. Two.
1: Three.
0: Four.
1: Five.
0: Six.
1: Seven.
0: Eight.
1: Nine.
0: And slowly, 10. Excellent. 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

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Also nice warm feeling. 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But still we are in the jacket. Ali još uvijek smo u jaknama. Kapi pre nama. First, we will practice Katha Pranam, that we will stay in each position sometimes. And after that, we will practice with the breath in the one soft, continuous. We will practice together, because we know this. And every position must be 100% correct. And we will have a good benefit. Znači svaki položaj mora biti 100% ispravan i onda ćemo imati jako dobar efekt. Slowly inhale and with inhalation hands go up. And stay in this position, breathe normally.

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0: 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But correctly, every movement must be 100% how to say it, clean, correct. 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
0: Kumbhak. Exhale.
1: Right leg. Inhale.
0: Retreat. Exhale.
1: Kumbhak also. Inhale.
0: Exhale.
1: Left leg stay. Left. Inhale.
0: Exhale.
1: Empty. 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
0: Go in Bhujangasana. 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
1: Back. Inhale.
0: And exhale. Another side, one, two,
1: three,
0: four, five,
1: six,
0: seven, eight,
1: nine, 10,
0: 11,
1: 12,
0: 13, 14,
1: 15, 16,
0: 17,
1: 18, 19,
0: and 20. It's one round. Two round more. But in your own rhythm. Znači još dva ciklusa u vlastitom ritmu. It means four times, two round. 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

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It's few very important things with Viparit Karani Mudra. First, look in the few seconds. I will do. When we practice, I will do in two ways to see. First, not like this. If we put hands here, we will feel all the time that we will go down. Second, like this. And our abdomen is completely relaxed. On other side, and stay in position. Without movements. 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Comfortably. Long time. And after that, slowly go down. But constantly you have control of your muscles. Not head must stay on the floor when you go down. Everything is by your muscles. Okay, now Viparit Karani Mudra. And I will speak. Slowly go up, polako idemo gore, and stay in position. If you have high blood pressure, high eye pressure, also during the period, do not practice this asana, mudra, and stay in this position without movements. It's very important. Znači, za vrijeme ako imate visoki tlak, očni tlak, za vrijeme menstruacije, djeca, nemojte raditi Viparit Karani Mudra. It's excellent for our glands, gland system. It's harmonized producing of glands. Also is excellent for brain. And in combination, Agni Sarkriya and Viparit Karani Mudra is excellent for Manipur and Bindu Chakra. Stay. If you have any problem with the glands, gland system, practice every day. Also, we know from Swamiji's lecture and from our book, Yoga in Daily Life, one part in the book is prana. And inside is everything about five prana and five upprana. And we know for each prana which exercise is. And we start with Agni Sarkriya and Nauli, which is purify and give a strength whole 10 pranas. And Viparit Karani Mudra is also very important. Its influence on Udan Prana, that is important for awakening of Kundalini, because that prana is go from heart to the brain. 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
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It's important in Viparit Karani Mudra to stay motionless. Only abdomen is moving because you are breathing. 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And now slowly come back in anandasan and relax. 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Also is excellent for blood circulation. If we are sitting all the day, znači jako je dobro za cirkulaciju, najviše ako sjedimo čitav dan. 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

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It means name. Znači ime. Second very important thing is that we are sit with the straight spinal column. Why? All the time put in your head question why. If we put question why, we will have all the time, we will go farther and farther, because we have, we want to know why we are sitting in this position. Why? 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

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What said in the Guru Gita about pranayam? 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Only maybe in illnesses and some problem. But if we in the state of love, kindness, prana will immediately harmonize in our body. 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
0: And you are always welcome here.
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0: No one is refused to come.
1: Nikoga ne odbijamo.
0: And therefore it's really we can feel it is something.
1: I stvarno možemo osetiti da je ovo stvarno nešto.
0: But this ashram needs also some karma yogis.
1: Ali ovaj ashram također treba karma yogije.
0: Not for 2-3 days.
1: Ne na 2-3 dana.
0: But at least for 3 months.
1: Bar na 3 meseca.
0: Best would be for 1 year.
1: Najbolje bi bilo na godinu dana.
0: Because it is very big area.
1: Ovo je veliko područje.
0: And you know it needs lot of work has to be done.
1: I traži mnogo toga da se uradi.
0: Ashram should run always with the volunteers service.
1: Ashram treba da bude vođen od strane volontera, dobrovoljaca.
0: Everywhere in India we have many bigger than this ashram, many big ashrams.
1: U Indiji imamo mnogo velikih ashrama i većih od ovog.
0: Was run by disciples volunteers.
1: I to su sve vodili učenici koji su volonteri.
0: And now also run by volunteers.
1: I sada i dalje ih vode dobrovoljci.
0: And in many ashrams there's a waiting list for the volunteers to come.
1: U mnogim ashramima postoji lista čekanja za volontere.
0: Why this?
1: Zašto? Zašto je tako?
0: This means the seva.
1: Jer to znači služenje, sevu.
0: Guruji spoke many times in his satsang.
1: Guruji je često u svojim satsangzima govorio.
0: Seva dharma is greater. Means the principle.
1: Dharma je princip.
0: Dharma means religion.
1: Dharma znači religiju.
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0: To come to the realization.
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0: There are many different techniques of yoga.
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0: And Karma yoga means that one do their best to work for others.
1: Karma yoga znači da čovjek radi najbolje što može, a radi za druge.
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0: or the social,
1: ili društveno.
0: Everyone have different abilities.
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0: And according to that ability one is helping.
1: I čovjek pomaže u skladu sa svojim sposobnostima.
0: So socially means also politically.
1: Društveno znači i politički.
0: Or economically.
1: Ili ekonomski.
0: So there are many, many ways to do the seva.
1: Na mnogo načina se može služiti, pomagati.
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0: That we would like to come out of the chain of rebirth and death.
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1: Zato je Guruji često u svojim predavanjima govorio
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0: So the God himself,
1: Bog sam,
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1: iz Brahma loke, iz nivoa slobode,
0: he comes to this world,
1: on dolazi u ovaj svet,
0: to make seva,
1: da služi.
0: There was 24 incarnation of God in now.
1: Do sada su postale 24 božanske inkarnacije.
0: The 24th one will be Kali avatar.
1: 24. bi trebalo da bude

0: Kali avatar.
1: Which will be incarnating in this Kali Yuga.
0: Koji će se inkarnirati u ovoj Kali Jugi.
1: That time all political systems will change.
0: Tada će se izmeniti svi politički sistemi.
1: All these negative activities will change.
0: Sve negativne aktivnosti će prestati.
1: All this torturing the animals and this all will change.
0: Svo ovo mučenje životinja će prestati.
1: All these negative activities like wars will also end.
0: I ratovi će se okončati.
1: For the God, nothing is impossible.
0: Za Boga ništa nije nemoguće.
1: So it will change in such a way.
0: To će se izmeniti na takav način.
1: That suddenly the pious souls will get relaxed.
0: Tako da će ove fine duhovne duše se odmoriti.
1: They will realize the peace and happiness.
0: One će poznati naći mir, sreću.
1: This planet will be cleaned.
0: Planeta će biti očišćena.
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1: But their work is limited.
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1: The Kali avatara work will be in an entire planet.
0: A rad Kali avatara će kao što vetar duva kroz sve po celom svetu.
1: And that will come.
0: I taj će vetar doći.
1: And of course many will die in that.
0: U tom procesu će mnogi umreti.
1: Karmas.
0: To su karme.
1: So don't think that God is cruel.
0: Nemojte misliti da je Bog surov.
1: God is not cruel.
0: Bog nije surov.
1: The cruel are the people.
0: Ljudi su surovi.
1: Through their thinking.
0: Svojim mislima.
1: Through their negative activities.
0: Njihovim negativnim postupcima.
1: Their greediness.
0: Pohlepom.
1: Their jealous.
0: Ljubomorom.
1: Hate.
0: Mržnjom.
1: Differences.
0: Razlikama.
1: Discriminations.
0: Diskriminacijom.
1: What is all people have in their mind.
0: Sve ono što ljudi imaju u svom umu.
1: That will kill them.
0: To će ih ubiti.
1: There is one beautiful poem.
0: Postoji jedna krasna pesma.
1: From holy saint Kabir Das. He said.
0: On kaže.
1: He was going for almoze.
0: Išao je da prosi. I video jednu ženu.
1: And that lady, she was grinding the wheat for the two stone plates, one down and one up.
0: Dva kamena, jedan na drugome.
1: And which is turning. The wheat or the corns or anything is grinded.
0: A žitarice, zrno žitarica koje između kamenja se onda mekao je.
1: So someone asked him, why do you cry?
0: Nekoga je upitao, a zašto plačeš?
1: He said, I cry.
0: On je rekao,
1: because between these two stone plates, nothing remains.
0: Kamena, ništa ne ostaje celo.
1: All which comes under these plates will be grinded.
0: Sve kolci koji su tu, bit će samleveni.
1: 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That Kabir Das cried because in this between two plates nothing remained complete.
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0: nothing is in their curriculum written how to earn money, only earn money.
1: Nigde ne učite kako da zarađujete novac.
0: But it is taught. And therefore, a doctor should not make any kind of discrimination.
1: Zato lekar ne bi trebao da pravi nikakve razlike među pacijentima.
0: About race,
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0: age, or gender,
1: ni po godinama, ni po polu,
0: clean or not clean,
1: čisto ili nečisto.
0: If doctor makes the differences,
1: ako lekar počne praviti razlike,
0: then he or she will lose that fine art of the seva.
1: Onda će izgubiti tu finu umetnost služenja.
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0: Achieves everything.
1: Dostiže sve.
0: There was one barber.
1: Bio jedan berberin.
0: And he was a very great bhakta.
1: I on je bio veliki bhakta.
0: Doing seva.
1: I radio je sevu.
0: And also doing seva to the holy saints.
1: Služio je također i svece.
0: And that time there was one king.
1: U to vreme živio jedan kralj.
0: And the king had a kind of lady come punctually 9 o'clock and save the king.
1: Dužnost toga berberina je bila da svakog dana tačno u 9 bude u dvorcu i obrije kralja.
0: If he delay half hour or 10 minutes,
1: ako zakasni nekoliko minuta ili pola sata,
0: he got big punishment.
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0: So he has to be always punctual.
1: Zato je stalno morao doći na vreme.
0: One day on the way,
1: jednoga dana usput
0: to the king,
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0: he met few sadhus, the holy men, a group of holy men.
1: Sreo je par sadhua, grupu sadhua, svetih ljudi.
0: And he greeted them.
1: On ih je pozdravio.
0: And asked them what about their food today, if they eat or not.
1: Pitao ih je jesu li jeli danas.
0: So they said, well, still we didn't eat.
1: Oni su rekli da, još uvijek nismo.
0: So the barber, he invited them at his home.
1: I onda ih je berberin pozvao u svoj dom.
0: And his wife was also very great bhakta.
1: I njegova supruga je bila veliki bhakta.
0: Now he completely forgotten that he has to go to the king on the right time.
1: I on je potpuno zaboravio da mora ići kralju na vreme.
0: And he was enjoying the satsang of this holy saint.
1: I on je uživao u satsangu sa tim svecima.
0: And serving them.
1: Služio ih je.
0: And it became 12:30.
1: I bilo je već 12:30.
0: Then he realized that he has to go to the king.
1: I onda se setio da je trebao ići kralju.
0: Well, he took his bag.
1: Uzeo je svoju torbicu.
0: Where he had his scissors and shaving knife and so on.
1: Makaze, češalj ili pribor za brijanje. Kada ga je kralj video kako dolazi,
0: king stood up.
1: Kralj je ustao.
0: And gave him big hug.
1: I zagrlio ga.
0: Not a big slap.
1: Nije ga ošamario,
0: but big hug.
1: Već ga je snažno zagrlio.
0: And he was so afraid, the barber.
1: A berber se plašio.
0: When barber want to say, I'm sorry that I came late because of this and this.
1: Kad je barber hteo da se izvini što je zakasnio,
0: before barber could say something,
1: pre što je to berber mogao izreći,
0: king said,
1: kralj je rekao,
0: what kind of power you this morning 9 o'clock when you were shaving all my lepra disease disappeared.
1: Kad si me obrijao jutros u 9, sva mi je lepra.
0: To you.
1: Ja sam ti toliko zahvalan.
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0: It means God himself came.
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1: Pa ću ga pitati.
0: So Narada Rishi asked the god Vishnu.
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0: You see, there is in the Mrityu Loka, in this mortal world.
1: Tamo u Mrityu Loki, u smrtnom svetu.
0: There is a great bhakta of you.
1: Tamo živi veliki tvoj bhakta.
0: Both husband and wife.
1: I muž i žena su bhakte.
0: And they have no children.
1: I nemaju dece.
0: And they wish very much.
1: I, a oni to mnogo žele.
0: Please, Vishnu, can you give them one child?
1: Vishnu, možeš li im podariti dete?
0: God Vishnu looked to them.
1: Vishnu ih je pogledao.
0: No. In their horoscope.
1: I rekao je, ne, u njihovom horoskopu.
0: There is no child.
1: Nema dece.
0: In their kishmat, no child.
1: U njihovoj sudbini nema dece.
0: Impossible.
1: Nije moguće.
0: So Narad said, can you make some miracles?
1: A Narada je rekao, možeš li napraviti neko čudo?
0: Exceptions.
1: Neki izuzetak.
0: No.
1: Višnu je rekao ne.
0: God said there is no exceptions.
1: Bog je rekao nema izuzetaka.
0: No one can give him child.
1: Niko im ne može podariti dete.
0: They have to die as it is.
1: Oni moraju da umru takvi kakvi jesu.
0: Well, Narada was very sorry for that.
1: Naradi je bilo žao zbog toga.
0: He came back.
1: Vratio se.
0: And he told the merchant.
1: I rekao trgovcu.
0: God said.
1: Bog je rekao.
0: In your destiny there is no child.
1: Da u vašoj sudbini nema dece.
0: Destiny of your wife and destiny of you.
1: To je u sudbini i tvojoj i tvoje supruge.
0: Merchant said okay.
1: Trgovac je rekao u redu.
0: If not.
1: Ako ne.
0: After 2 years.
1: Nakon 2 godine.
0: One sadhu came in the village.
1: Jedan sadhu je prolazio kroz njihovo selo.
0: For asking for the food.
1: Molio za hranu.
0: And he said, one chapati, one son.
1: I ponavljao je, jedan čapati, jedan sin.
0: The merchant heard this.
1: Trgovac je to čuo.
0: And he gave him 2 chapatis.
1: I dao mu je 2 chapatija.
0: And result was this, he got twins.
1: Rezultat je bio da su mu se rodili blizanci.
0: 52 years age. He and she.
1: 52, oni supruga po 52 godine.
0: After 3 years, Narada came in that village.
1: Nakon 3 godine, Narada je prolazio kroz to selo.
0: And Narada saw in that merchant's house that 3 years young kids are running, playing.
1: I video da se igraju 2 mala deteta.
0: So Narada went in the house and asked, is it adopted?
1: Narada je ušao u kuću i pitao je su to usvojena deca.
0: Said, no, no, it's our own child.
1: Oni su rekli, ne, to su naša deca.
0: But how it happened?
1: Ali kako se to dogodilo?
0: One sadhu came.
1: I onda su rekli da je...
0: And he said, one chapati, one son, 2 chapati, 2 son.
1: Bio tu jedan sadhu i govorio je, jedan čapati, jedan sin, 2 chapatija, 2 sina.
0: Narada was very angry.
1: I Narada se veoma naljutio.
0: And he went to Vishnu.
1: Otišao Vishnu.
0: And he said, what kind of this politic?
1: I rekao, kakva je to politika?
0: I ask you to give them one child. You said impossible.
1: Ja sam te zamolio da im podariš dete. Ti si rekao da to nije moguće.
0: And there is children are sold with one chapati.
1: A ove, tamo su deca prodata za 1 chapati.
0: So Vishnu closed his eyes.
1: Vishnu je zatvorio oči.
0: And he said.
1: I rekao.
0: Yes, that was a saint.
1: Da, ali to je bio svetac.
0: He could change the destiny.
1: On može izmeniti sudbinu.
0: Not me.
1: Ali ne ja.
0: There's a difference between saint. So Narada said, well, I accept it.
1: Narada je rekao, prihvatam.
0: So saints have different role in this world.
1: Sveci imaju različite uloge u ovome svetu.
0: And God has different role in this world.
1: A Bog ima drugačiju ulogu u ovome svetu.

0: is in the thoughts, in the mind, not in material.
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0: Take it as it is.
1: Prihvatite to kako jeste.
0: Present yourself simply.
1: Predstavite sebe na jednostavan način.
0: But with love.
1: Ali s ljubavlju.
0: Then your yoga sadhana and your even your social life, your normal life will be beautiful.
1: Tad će vaša yoga sadhana i vaš društveni i svakodnevni život biti lepi.
0: The family life will be easy and good. Parents.
1: Tada ćete razumeti svoje roditelje.
0: Nowadays parents are not anymore parents.
1: Danas roditelji više nisu roditelji.
0: Children are the parents.
1: Danas su deca roditelji.
0: The parents have to be very careful what they tell the children.
1: Danas roditelji moraju biti veoma oprezni šta će reći deci.
0: There was a time children had to be very careful what they ask the parents.
1: Postojalo je vreme kad su deca morala biti veoma oprezna šta će pitati roditelje.
0: And even they are not married, they move out of the house.
1: I ako nisu, već i ako nisu u braku, oni se odsele od kuće.
0: And the elderly people, they have the same feeling of love like when they were young.
1: Stariji ljudi imaju isto osjećanje ljubavi kao kad su bili mladi.
0: When we were born, very small, few days only.
1: Kada smo se rodili, imali samo par dana.
0: How much care we needed.
1: Koliko nam je pažnje trebalo.
0: That kind of care needs the elderly people.
1: Takvu istu pažnju trebaju i stariji ljudi.
0: Day by day they get old.
1: Iz dana u dan su sve stariji.
0: And unfortunately, their body becomes more and more weaker.
1: I, nažalost, njihovo telo sve više slabi.
0: Now it is the duty of the children.
1: I sada je dužnost dece.
0: This is a human.
1: To je ljudska osobina.
0: That the children takes care of the parents in their old age.
1: Da deca vode računa o starijima, svojim roditeljima.
0: Only thanks to God.
1: Hvala Bogu.
0: Now we have this pension system.
1: Da imamo ovaj penzioni sistem.
0: And so the elderly people, their pension serves them.
1: Tako da njima služi ta njihova penzija.
0: But I can say the biggest blessing what you get.
1: Ali mogu reći da najveći blagoslov koji imate
0: is from your parents.
1: Dolazi od vaših roditelja.
0: The biggest pilgrim place, holy place is your mother and your father.
1: Vaš otac i majka su najsvetije mesto hodočašća.
0: In that time when they need help, you should be there.
1: Kada im treba vaša pomoć, trebate biti s njima.
0: If we cannot do more, then at least that much we should do towards them.
1: Ako ne možemo više učiniti u svetu, možemo bar pomoći njima.
0: And that is then the seva.
1: A to je onda seva.
0: We do the seva.
1: Mi služimo.
0: There is another story.
1: Postoji još jedna priča.
0: There was one man.
1: Jedan čovjek.
0: One family and they got one child.
1: Jedna porodica je dobila dete.
0: And both parents were blind.
1: I oba su roditelja bili slepi.
0: And they need lot of seva.
1: I zato im je trebalo mnogo pomoći.
0: So the son didn't marry.
1: I njihov sin se zato nije oženio.
0: Because he realized.
1: Jer je shvatio.
0: Maybe my wife will not serve my parents as I wish.
1: Možda moja žena neće služiti moje roditelje kako bih ja želeo.
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0: So your wife has no blood relation to your parents.
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0: Okay, she's doing because it's your parents.
1: Ona to radi zato što to vaši roditelji.
0: And if you are strict with her, she will get divorced.
1: I ako budete malo stroži prema njoj, ona će se razvesti od vas.
0: So, they are very rare people.
1: Veoma su retki ljudi.
0: Whose the wife and husband, they both have perfect understanding.
1: Da supružnici među sobom imaju

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0: I ta strela je pogodila tog.
1: Oh God. Ram.
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1: 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There's some human."
0: Kada je čuo taj glas, kralj je shvatio da je ubio čovjeka.
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0: I otrčao je tamo.
1: He ran there. And he found the man.
0: I ugledao je čovjeka.
1: So king wanted to pull the arrow out.
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1: So pulling out arrow means his death. He will die.
0: Da je izvukao strelu, ovaj bi
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1: And that man said with folded hands.
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1: Please don't waste the time.
0: Molim te, ne gubi vreme.
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0: Ne brini o meni.
1: Take this pot and give my thirsty parents first water.
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1: That's a seva.
0: To je seva.
1: That's love.
0: To je ljubav.
1: That's child.
0: To je dete.
1: And such a parents.
0: I takvi roditelji.
1: That's a relation.
0: To je odnos.
1: That is God.
0: To je Bog.
1: And there is the heart of the human.
0: I tu je srce ljudsko.
1: That's it.
0: To je to.
1: And we are very selfish.
0: A mi smo
1: humans are different than the animals.
0: Ljudi se razlikuju od životinja.
1: Even animals wouldn't do like that what humans are doing now.
0: Čak ni životinje ne rade ono što sada ljudi rade.
1: Therefore seva dharma.
0: Zato seva dharma.
1: The obligation.
0: Dužnost.
1: Duty. Principle.
0: Principi.
1: The religion.
0: Religija.
1: Whatever you say.
0: Kako god je nazovete.
1: Is the best to help.
0: Najbolje se to ostvaruje kada pomažete.
1: Helping hands has more values than folded hands.
0: Ruke koje pomažu više vrede od ruku sklopljenih u molitvi.
1: So people are searching some place.
0: Ljudi traže neko mesto.
1: Where they can render their service.
0: Gde mogu ponuditi svoju služenje.
1: And we are lucky.
0: A mi smo sretni.
1: That we have the ashram.
0: Što imamo ovaj ashram.
1: That we can do seva.
0: I možemo raditi sevu.
1: That's very important.
0: I to je veoma bitno.
1: So if I will tell you this, these are not fairy tales, they are real stories.
0: Ovo nisu bajke što vam pričam, to su istinite priče.
1: So there are also many stories between master and disciple.
0: I takvih priča ima mnogo o učitelju i učeniku.
1: Between parents and the children.
0: I roditeljima i deci.
1: You know, the pain of the parents is more than the children.
0: Bol roditelja je veći od dece.
1: And in the parents, especially the mother.
0: A naročito majka.
1: There are three persons, father, mother and child.
0: Postoje tri osobe, otac, majka i dete.
1: The biggest pain, if something happened to two of them, the mother is more suffering.
0: Majka osjeća najveću patnju ako su ova dva druga u patnji.
1: And therefore it is said in Upanishad.
0: Zato je rečeno u Upanishadama.
1: In Hinduism.
0: U hinduizmu.
1: Matri Devo Bhava, first is the mother, the God.
0: Prvi Bog je majka.
1: First God is mother.
0: Prvi Bog je majka.
1: Matri Devo Bhava. That's very important.
0: To je bitno.
1: Well, the king went to give the water.
0: Kralj je otišao da odnese vodu.
1: He brought the water.

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0: I nije se usudio da se predstavi.
1: And they were blind.
0: A oni su bili slepi.
1: So he just silently said very quickly, here's water.
0: I veoma tiho im je šapnuo, evo voda.
1: And father and mother said,
0: a roditelji su rekli,
1: why are you silent, my son?
0: Zašto si, sine, zašto si tako ti?
1: Tell, why you are silent? We are not the beggar.
0: Mi nismo tvoji...
1: We are not your beggar.
0: Mi nismo prosjaci.
1: We are not your beggar. And we are not your slave.
0: Niti smo tvoji robovi.
1: If you give us water, give properly.
0: Ako nam daješ vodu, daj nam kako treba.
1: Otherwise we will not drink.
0: Inače nećemo piti.
1: But king didn't dare to say that I am so and so
0: ali kralj person. Se nije usudio da se predstavi, da kaže ko je.
1: And what happened to their son?
0: Niti da kaže šta se dogodilo sa njihovim sinom.
1: King remained silent.
0: I on je bio tih.
1: But the father, he insisted that he, who is he, tells us.
0: Ali je otac insistirao da ovaj kaže ko je on.
1: And what happened to our child?
0: I šta se dogodilo s našim detetom?
1: Find that I am the sinner.
0: I rekao, ja sam grešnik.
1: I made a great mistake.
0: Napravio sam veliku grešku.
1: And I sought your son.
0: I pogodio sam vašeg sina greškom.
1: Instead of shooting the tiger.
0: Mislio sam da gađam tigra.
1: In the lonely forest.
0: U toj šumi.
1: No one is there.
0: U kojoj nema nikoga.
1: Helpless, blind, two elderly people.
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1: Lost only the son.
0: Koji su izgubili jedinog sina.
1: Or the child.
0: Jedino dete.
1: King said, please come with me, my house, and I will take care of you.
0: Kralj je rekao, pođite sa mnom u moj dom, ja ću se brinuti o vama.
1: They didn't accept.
0: Oni to nisu prihvatili.
1: Out of the pain of the son.
0: Oboje su umrli tu, na mestu.
1: But while dying, the father of that man,
0: ali dok je umirao,
1: said to the king,
0: otac je rekao kralju,
1: king,
0: kralju,
1: in your next life,
0: u tom sljedećem životu,
1: you will also die suffering. There will be no one who give you water. You will have children, but no one will be with you.
0: Ti ćeš umreti tako što ćeš imati decu, a neće biti nikog da ti da vode.
1: And that was the father of God, Rama, Dasharatha, the king.
0: To je posle bio Dasharatha, otac gospoda Rame.
1: And Dasharatha had four sons.
0: Dasharatha imao četiri sina.
1: And he was a king.
0: I bio je kralj.
1: But you know, when he died, no one was with him.
0: Ali znate, kad je umro, nikog nije bilo kraj njega.
1: Because this was the, what you call the...
0: Jer to je bila kletva.
1: And flucht. Oh. A curse.
0: To je bila kletva.
1: It was the curse of the father of that man.
0: To je bila kletva oca.
1: And that man's name was Sarvan.
0: A ime tog čovjeka je bilo Sarvan.
1: So we said, if God give me the son, child, then like a Sarvan.
0: Mi kažemo, ako mi Bog podari sina, neka bude poput Sarvana.
1: So we have to understand the love.
0: Mi moramo razumeti ljubav.
1: We have to understand that relation.
0: Mi moramo razumeti te odnose.
1: We should not play with that.
0: S tim se ne bi trebali igrati.
1: We have to become one.
0: Moramo postati jedno.
1: And we should know our dharma.
0: I trebamo znati svoju dharmu.
1: Means our obligation.
0: Znači svoju dužnost.

0: Lucky are they whose mother and father is there.
1: Sretni su oni čiji su roditelji živi.
0: And more lucky are they who can serve them.
1: I još su sretniji oni koji mogu služiti.
0: And unlucky are they.
1: A nesretni su oni.
0: That if even the parents are there, but they don't have good relation to them.
1: Koji imaju žive roditelje, a nemaju dobar odnos sa roditeljima.
0: When you are married, then you have four parents.
1: Kada uđete u brak, imate četiri roditelja.
0: His parents and her parents.
1: Svoje i roditelje svog partnera.
0: So you are lucky.
1: Pa ste sretni.
0: On the four pillars the house is standing.
1: Jer ta kuća stoji onda na četiri stuba.
0: Therefore, it's very important to cultivate the human relations.
1: Zato je veoma bitno gajiti ljudske odnose.
0: And also with the neighbors.
1: Isto tako prema susjedima.
0: Then becomes a happy family, happy society.
1: Tada imamo sretnu porodicu, sretno društvo.
0: So yoga in daily life.
1: Ako yoga u svakom
0: is not only physical exercises.
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0: Clear up your consciousness.
1: Pročistite svoju svest.
0: From the doubts.
1: Od sumnji.
0: Anger.
1: Besa.
0: Jealous.
1: Ljubomore.
0: Hate.
1: Mržnje.
0: Greediness.
1: Pohlepe.
0: Making differences.
1: I razlikovanje.
0: Discriminations.
1: Diskriminacije.
0: And do the shiva.
1: I služite.
0: And be happy for them.
1: I budite sretni.
0: Who can do the shiva.
1: Zbog onih koji mogu da služe.
0: Otherwise we said.
1: Inače mi kažemo.
0: Dog doesn't eat grass and he doesn't let eat the cow.
1: Pas ne jede travu, ali ne da ni kravi da pase.
0: There's a bundle of grass.
1: Imate jedan busen trave.
0: A dog is hungry.
1: Pas je gladan.
0: And cow is hungry.
1: I krava je gladna.
0: The dog doesn't eat grass.
1: Pas ne jede travu.
0: And if cow want to eat, he is barking.
1: Ali ako krava hoće da pase, on laje na nju.
0: So don't be that dog.
1: Ne budite taj pas.
0: So be free.
1: Budite slobodni.
0: Free thinking.
1: Mislite slobodno.

0: Many foreigners are there, many people are there. It's a beautiful festival, beautiful. So don't miss this, perhaps. Someone of, we have here guide, we will ask the guide that he can bring you there as a tourist. And something, I think you should do it. In the morning till the noon. Itna hai na? Dupair mein. Aha. From 3 2 to 5. Well, I am not talking about my birth, but saint. So this is the day of my birthday. Exactly on that time, so I was also born. Everything they have. So people that are trying to bring me this, they did not know, but that is a different thing for children to eat. But each and every event which is according to the spirituality, the culture, tradition, and environment, and the what we call the, for the environment, the culture of trees, what we call vriksh lagate kya kehte, no vriksharopan to hai. Hari Om, Hari Om, how are you? Theek ho? 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
0: ठीक है. प्रश्न. So it is like this that I think by the divine and to protect the humans action towards spirituality, the negativities. Now negativities come now too much. Meat, there's a very pure, that's very, very good. So today is the day of this. Someone said that my birthday, what birth is every day. I wish you all the best. Thank you, everyone.

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other masters, lectures, or through the books, or some professors of the Indology. On this beautiful planet or Mother Earth, according to the yogis or rishis, their research work is saying there are 8.4 million different creatures on the earth, which is divided in three categories: Jalchar, Thalchar, and Navachar. Creatures in the water, creatures on the earth, and creatures in the air, in the space. There are Char Khan, or there are the four major ways how the soul entering or manifesting on this planet. And that is beginning with bark, the trees, vegetation. Now that makes very clear that also the trees, grass, bushes, any kind of plants have the life. So it is also believed in this life there is a soul. This is declared by those rishis, which is known as Trikal Darshi. Trikal Darshi means knower of all the three times, past, present, and future. It's amazing how the rishis made this research work or through their meditations. It is the rishis who said, yatha brahmande tatha pinde, what is in universe is in this body. Pind is a body, sharira. Yatha brahmande tatha pinde, and what is in this body is also in the universe. Those rishis is the father of the mankind. We all, our
origin, our dynasty from thousands and ages or millions of years is we are the children of the rishis. It's called Rishi Kul. There's a Gurukul, you can say Gurukul or Rishi Kul. So we said Hum sabhi rishiyon ki santan hai. Like there is one human they call Vyasa. Vyasa means this is the guru, the santan, the children of Vyasa. Similarly, there is also called Vasishta, Gotra, all what you call this Rajpurohit, they are Vasishta, Rishi Vasishta, Gotra. In that family, they are born. Gotama, and so on. Now, it is said the modern science, they find that first human race was in place so-called China. And according to those scientists, Vigyanik, they said there is no different races. It's only one race and that's called human. Doesn't matter if it's from the China, Japan, India, Middle East, Africa, America, Australia. Yes, color may be different. But everyone have the same blood color. Black man or white man, blood color is the same. One is a tall, one is a small. So, it means in 8.4 million different living beings, creatures, among them one is the human.

Now it means also makes very clear that cosmic consciousness or divine, what we call the divine will, O Lord, thy will be seen. Does God have a will? No. Bhagavan Krishna said in Upanishad, in Bhagavad Gita, Arjuna, in entire universe, nothing is impossible for me, but still I do the karma because what I will do also the next fellow person will do. In that way, in very beginning, there was no life, no water, our planet, earth planet was not there. That time it is said, Eko Ham Bahu Syami, I am one, now I will multiply, Sarjana. And so, the first Svayambhu manifesting in the form of the resonance Nada. Nada Rupa Parabrahma. So that resonance is the embodiment of the Parabrahma Nirguna. The highest one you may call consciousness, may you call the Brahma Satya, that only the truth, or you may call Bhagavana, Ishvara, and so on, or consciousness. The name of the God, name of the Brahman, name of the Bhagavan, there is the truth, Brahma Satya. This all is declared by human intellect. But that human intellect which made research work, which made an experiment, that they know that they have realized, they know the guna, qualities, and then they put these gunas and compare the other gunas. And that guna, which they call pure, spotless, niranjan, spotless, alakha niranjan, alakha means undescribable, nityam, everlasting, akhand, unbreakable, undestroyable, Shudham, pure, nirakar, that form is formless. That these qualities receives the divine those time they were living in the forest, they were living in the jungle. That time they did not have such a beautiful cloth like we have. They had a hard life, but their spirit, their concentration, their enduring the situation, life situation called titiksha, was great. Therefore, they gave the name God. Human told, this is a God. Now, this name of the God is very much misunderstood or misused. Human's intellect is always trying to create duality, to give different opinions and divide, and so call now that different religions have divided humans in different parts. Different borders.

Members of the countries have divided humans in different citizen nationalities. And then they divided what called the high society and this labor societies and worker societies and hand workers and brain workers and I don't know how many workers are there. But those scientists who is above this duality, they said that only one race, that's a human. And that's cosmic consciousness, ekoham, I am one. And now I will multiply myself. It means I will manifestate myself in all. And therefore it is said in each and every atom, there is the presence of that Brahman. We don't see, we don't realize because we are not able to see that. So adoration to those rishis. Rishis means hermits who was living in the huts, in the jungle, in the caves. Now, lot of knowledge what rishis gave that time is getting lost and is a lost lot. That time was only that master gave the disciple. And there were three kind of disciples which I spoke day before yesterday. That is called Kanishth, Madhyam and Uttam. Some were very dull. Master told now, and when they went out of their hut, they forgotten what Master said. Again, Master told them, remember this mantra. After 2 hours, they forgot the mantra. Now, this is a ability of the person. They went to work with the trees and vegetables and this and that. Second, who heard little bit, but did not practice. And then said, I know everything. What do you know everything? There's a little story. It is said that there was in the field, a dry pumpkin or melon. Some bitter melon, bitter gourd. It was dried. And camel want to bite, he took it and somehow swollen quickly. And that melon stuck in the throat. That time there was one master who was using some kind of naturopathy, some kind of yoga asanas to cure some diseases. So the owner of the camel, he brought the camel to the master, said, Master, my camel is ill. Last few years, hours he can't eat. And I think he have developed some big knot in his throat. Master looked, checked. Master knew what is happening now. And that master had one lazy disciple. Nakal karna, only imitating. When he saw something, what he's doing, then he thought, now I know. Practical knowledge and theory. The tons of theory is nothing compared with the gram of practice. So those disciples, those practitioners, they just read the book, developing intellectually. In reality, they are just like others. There is no practice. There is no knowledge. But he had one disciple, whatever Guruji is doing, he said, aha, now I know what to do.

Ellen came out. Master said, now you can go. Then, disciple was looking, he said, oh, I know now the perfect treatment of the throat. Anyone have problems in the throat? I know now. After a few months, sorry, Master had to go to some other village for some bhandara, some feast. Disciple was alone. As soon as Master go out of the ashram, the disciple sit on the seat of the Master. Like he is now the ashram's Master. It is said that on the seat of the Master, the disciple should, or bhakta should never sit. There is one chair called holy chair in Vatican. And that chair belongs only for the Pope. And when they have to choose, elect the successor or that Pope, and that time, though it's a vacancy, the chair is empty, but no one is allowed to sit on that chair. There is a chair of the president of the country. No one allowed to sit on that chair. So, ye maryada, this discipline, is in everywhere. That's why I call the Guru Gadi. Guru Gadi, the seat of the master, only the successor has the rights, not anybody else. But when Guruji used to go, he sat there. So one businessman came, he was eating too much gutka. You know, tabak and chuna and this. So he had a problem in the throat, he developed a cancer, not big here in the throat. The businessman, he came somewhere as a guest, and he said, well, I have a lot of problem, pain in my throat. So the host said to the guest, we have here one Swamiji's ashram, a hut, and he's a perfect Ayurvedic knowledge. He can give you very good medicine and treatment. So they went there. They came. They said, Guruji is not here. The disciple said, yes, he went somewhere. Bhandara, what do you want? I am here. Said, well, our friend has a problem with the throat. He said, oh, no problem. I will treat it. Few months ago, Guruji saw me how to solve the throat problem. Said, okay, show me. So he saw, then you see this here, the bone. He said, oh, it seems a little bit older pain. He said, yes. Oh my God, it became harder. Said, yes. Well, no problem, lie down on this wooden bank and put some pillow under his shoulders so the neck is hanging. And the businessman was lying like this. And with the fist, he hit on the throat. Tongue came out. Tongue came out. And he said, moment, moment, still. Once more he wanted to beat, another one hold his hand. He said, what are you doing? He said, moment, melon is still not came out. He said, what do you mean? The melon, when Guruji was hitting the camel's throat, melon came out. He said, stupid one. That was a camel, and this is a human. So, imitation, nakal. Nakal mein akal भी डालना पड़ता है, लेकिन बिना अकल जो नकल करता है तो वो भी खराब है, और अकल डाले नकल में तो मतलब प्रैक्टिस करनी पड़ती है. सो इन इमिटेशन यू शुड यूज योर इंटेलेक्ट, एंड यूजिंग इंटेलेक्ट इन इमिटेशन मींस यू हैव टू प्रैक्टिस एंड देन यू गेट. सो like this, the sadhana

as the techniques is getting lost. So, abhyasa, abhyasa, working, practicing. So, those rishis, the hermites, they were practicing. It is said that they were so many months and years were sitting in one posture, and their consciousness with astral body, they went in the universe. Body was here, and they had such a strong energy and willpower which was guarding their body, heartbeat, brain functions and everything. But even the termites were making their house on their body. But they were still in the meditation. That's called astral traveling. That's called that consciousness one with the cosmic consciousness. We meditate half hour, 10 minutes, and if it is more than 10 minutes, then we begin to sleep. Or we practice and thinking different things. Therefore, abhyasa, practice, practice, practice. And that's why Patanjali again and again said, chitta vritti nirodha. You cannot be a yogi, you cannot be successful, you cannot realize what you want to realize without purifying your thought and doing your practices. Even in worldly professions, you have to practice. If you want to become a pilot, it's not easy. You have to learn how many years, how many hours you have to fly. And if you don't fly 1 year, half year, you lose your license. So it means even you know how to fly with a jumbo jet, and if you don't fly for a few months, several months, then you have to again make training. Can you imagine that there are few hundred people are sitting in big aeroplane and you are sitting there and now say, please take off. Bring on the runway, the tractor is pulling your flight aeroplane on the runway and starting, he put his earphone and said, Mr. Pilot, start, you have 2 kilometers distance, you must be already in the air. So many people sitting, and you have to take off, even people don't feel in their stomach something. Gently like a lift is going. That's a masterwork. And if you think that I know, I'm making aeroplane, I know everything. No, you cannot fly, though you create the aeroplane. Therefore, theory and practice, theory has to put in the practice. And that practice is many, many years. And that's what you do, anusthana, in yoga in daily life. There's a special kriya anusthan, chakra anusthan, pranayam anusthan, sankalpa anusthana. So many people know. They did 1 year, twice, two times a year, or few years, and they didn't practice. They thought they know everything now, they are a guru. But they are not a guru. So it is said there are few guru but many kangaroo. So jumping here and there, we have to realize that. Body is a sadhana. This body, your body is only instrument. Main thing, important thing is what you developed within you. That is that. So the rishis made the rishis work that life begins also as a bark, the trees. Grass, bushes, everything which has a roots is a life. And every life goes towards the light. Life goes towards the light. If you put the seed under the earth, the roots goes down,
But

this proud comes that side where the light is, because that is searching the light. Similarly, we also search the light of the Brahman, the light of the Supreme, that we should develop. And that light is called Brahmajnana. That light is what we call our adhyatmic spiritual practice and satsangs. Then life of the vegetarians, bhojan karke jana, abhi main aa raha hu. Then what we call the life of the vegetarians, that is also life. Third is life that comes by what we call the birds, the flies. The bacteria is also developing through the eggs, but that is what they call bacterias. And then comes the life, what we call all the birds, all kind of animals, including little moths, they are all which is coming out of the eggs. And the fourth is like animals and humans. So this is called char khana. In this char, 8.4 millions, and that is one is that human. Now the yoga is developed for the well-being, physical and mental well-being of human, to live long, healthy, in order to practice. You give up your practice, you lost everything. So Patanjali said that a practitioner should have an adoration and love to their techniques as they have adoration and love to God. Day before yesterday I told, a best engineer or surgeon can do nothing without tools, needs the instrument. Similarly, your jivatma have got this beautiful human tool. Don't stop your practices, don't change your practices, don't change your path, don't change your trust and your devotion. Practice, practice, practice. Otherwise, for whom you waste your time, for whom you confuse yourself or others, that is a loss of the human time. Sooner or later we will die. This beautiful body will be under the earth or in the water or on the fire. What is the use of then this body? कितना ही यत्न करके शरीर को रखने की कोशिश करो, शरीर नहीं रहेगा, नहीं रहेगा. Doesn't matter how many techniques you will do, this body will not remain, not remain, not remain. चार दिन की जिंदगी, चार दिन की चांदनी, आखिर अंधेरी रात. Four nights are the moonlight nights, then again the dark nights. दो दिन की जिंदगी, only 2 days life, one was yesterday and one is today. Tomorrow we have not seen and we will never see what is a tomorrow. Every day is every day, not a tomorrow. Therefore, those who wish well-being for themselves, those who wish that their human life is successful, those who wish to fulfill the human aims, they will remain on this path and practice. Which path? Anyone which you are doing. In the world there are many good guru, masters, there are many spiritual ways, there are many good religions, there are many good things. Problem is in ourself, that we are destroying ourselves through our doubts, through our laziness, and so on. So yoga practice is, it is said, yoga agni karma dagdhani, through the fire of yoga you can

burn the seeds of the karma. So each and every life which begins on this planet is ascending towards the light. And that light is Surya. And that Surya is the Brahman. And to go into the Brahmaloka, you have to enter within the Surya. No one can come near. So people like us, whose whole day spending time thinking nonsense, criticizing, anger, hate, jealous, this, that, what do you think where we are? Oh, mere man, what are you doing? Teri jindagi biti ja rahi hai. Therefore, Guru Nanak Sahib says,

Oh my mind, till now thy life has gone. Whatever remain, now concentrate. Don't make dualities. Few days ago, or 2-3 weeks ago, in New Delhi, our dear, my dear friend or brother, Gulabji Kothari, he organized beautiful program in Delhi, where the Prime Minister of India and many, many were there. And different spiritual religious leaders. So there is one Imam, and he is a head of all Imams of Rajasthan. And we were sitting on the same table near. We had a very nice talk. And he said to me, Swamiji, I study all the 4 Vedas. And he said, my Veda guru is that Panditji who is in Jaipur. And he told that if you read the Quran with the concentration and compare, there is no different. And he said that is that he, after studying, that he understands and he knows everything is Sanatana Dharma. But he said there is a different. And that is a different of the language. That is in Sanskrit and that is in Urdu. Therefore, people under making dualities on the language. Otherwise, what the Holy Quran is saying, those rules, instructions and this essence of that. But then the human said, my religion, your religion, my this, my dharma, thy dharma. We create the conflict and we divide the humans. Humans are born to serve, to help, to unite, not to divide. The knowledge, the love unites, and ignorance, the hate divides. So when the hate and ignorance comes to our that chetana, then we becomes individualistic, and then question comes, my, thy, their. This is this. But when the oneness is, then it said only our, we. We means all living creatures on this beautiful planet or Mother Earth. Therefore, that life that from first became ekoham bahusyami, I am one and I will multiply, that cosmic light manifestates first through the resonance, then comes the light from that fire agni. That's called Jyoti, Shiva Jyoti. And from there, Swayambhu, that's called Swayambhu. No one has created which has created itself. After that, all the rishis, the humans, they begin to develop this knowledge and for the well-being of the humans and to achieve their goal to come out of the 8.4 million cycle of rebirth and death. Therefore, there is in those old scriptures which are written several thousand years before Vedas and thoughts of Vedas, there's no question speaking of a religion. No speaking about incarnations. Speaking, there are the rishis, this and that. But ek is, eko brahma, dutya nasti, there's only one God. That is nirguna God. And that in sarguna form is in us. Therefore, that one is omniscient and omnipresent. My dear brothers and sisters, as God will and Mahaprabhuji's blessings, I will come to you tomorrow again, continue this aim of human lives, what rishis are speaking and what they gave us. We are thankful to them that they give such a beautiful guideline, knowledge and blessings to the humans. And we, if we are wise enough, we shall utilize this. And we should give up
all the dualities of religions, cultures, nationalities, racisms, and so on. Let us become one, let us unite in oneness, and let us live in harmony and peace on this one ground that's called our planet, under one roof that's called a sky, and in oneness with all brothers and sisters. See you tomorrow or whenever God will, because I just said we don't know where, we didn't see the tomorrow, but maybe same time and same space. 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
1: 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On the earth it will be purified.
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1: So, that is the earth, mother earth. We are come from mother and again we will go to the mother.
0: My sme vzišli zo zeme, matky zeme, a opäť sa vrátime do matky zeme.
1: So everything but mother is there.
0: Takže tá matka nám ostane.
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1: When a little child is making urine or toilet, then the father is looking and tells his wife, please, can you clean your tire? Yes.
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0: A aj vtáčiky, keď majú vajíčka, tak vlastne tie malé sedia na vajíčkach, dávajú im teplo, chránia ich.
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0: A preto matka sedí na vajíčkach.
1: Because it must have the mother's warm.
0: Pretože oni potrebujú materské teplo.
1: In that this in egg develops then the body of the birds.
0: Potom a preto sa v tom vajíčku vyvinie to telíčko, nový život.
1: And only she knows.
0: A iba ona vie.
1: That now she can touch, it will break the egg and baby comes out.
0: A ona presne vie, kedy sa môže dotknúť toho vajíčka, kedy už je pripravené vyjsť von.
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1: So many all animals and some animals are like this when they have eggs immediately they eat.
0: A toto je vlastne všade v prírode. 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
1: the earth,
0: zem,
1: mother earth,
0: matka zem,
1: yes, mother earth,
0: áno, matka zem,
1: but my father's land,
0: ale je zase naša otčina,
1: what means
0: otcovská
1: that?
0: Zem,
1: a little part of the earth,
0: je to kúsok zeme,
1: so that father is happy,
0: aby boli aj otcovia šťastní.
1: But the mother is whole earth.
0: Ale matka zem, to je vlastne celá zem, celá planéta.
1: It is mother and mothers.
0: A to je matka a to sú matky.
1: The father is greatest thing.
0: Otec je takisto úžasný.
1: Very great.
0: Veľmi dôležitý.
1: That will come late. And after that, what we have? Water.
0: A potom tu máme vodu.
1: So we call in India Jal Jaha Jagdish. Where there is water, there is Jagdish.
0: O otcoch sa ešte pobavíme. A v Indii hovoríme, kde je voda, tam je život.
1: And what is that? The jal.
0: A čo je to ten jal?
1: Jal is the water.
0: Jal znamená voda.
1: 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What is Jagdish?
0: A čo je Jagdish?
1: that God who is on the earth.
0: To je ten Boh, ktorý je na zemi.
1: On the jug earth.
0: Na jug, na zemi.
1: So where water, there is a God.
0: To znamená, že kde je voda, tam je Boh.
1: And where is a God, there is a water.
0: A tam, kde je Boh, tam je aj voda.
1: And where the water, there is the earth.
0: A kde je voda, tam je zem.
1: And where the earth, there is a mother.
0: A kde je zem, tam je matka.
1: Doesn't matter which kind of mother.
0: To je jedno, akákoľvek matka.
1: From any creatures.
0: Akéhokoľvek stvorenia.
1: There is, even it's called some animals or birds of, they are always in the sky.
0: Niektoré stvorenia, napríklad vtáky, sú stále na oblohe.
1: And also they are created inside, in the space.
0: A niektoré sa vytvárajú v priestore.
1: And they die also.
0: A takisto umierajú v priestore.
1: There are certain, they cannot sit on the earth.
0: Sú stvorenia, ktoré sa ani nemôžu posadiť na zem.
1: For example, many birds.
0: Napríklad niektoré vtáky.
1: If they sit down, they can't get up.
0: Ak náhodou si pristane na zemi, tak
1: so they are always in this space.
0: Tak sú stále na oblohe, v priestore.
1: So earth, jal.
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1: Then the space, which is for everywhere.
0: A ten priestor je pre každého.
1: Then comes the fire.
0: Potom je na rade oheň.
1: The fire is everywhere.
0: Oheň je všade.
1: Without water.
0: Bez vody.
1: The fire cannot exist.
0: Nemôže oheň existovať.
1: And water cannot exist without fire.
0: A voda nemôže existovať bez ohňa.
1: They are together.
0: Oni k sebe patria.
1: Which kind of water?
0: Aký druh vody?
1: Not only liquid water.
0: Nejedná sa len o tekutinu.
1: But there is different kind of waters.
0: Sú rôzne druhy vody.
1: And so there are many, many, many, many different waters.
0: Je veľmi veľa rôznych vôd.
1: For some kind of water we worship.
0: Určité vodstvá uctievame.
1: Yagyas.
0: Robíme yagye.
1: We need a bit of fire cooking.
0: Varíme spolu s ohňom.
1: Making warm.
0: Zahrievame ich.
1: We need also for the funeral.
0: Alebo potrebujeme ju aj pri pohreboch.
1: That's called the jata agni.
0: Nazýva sa to jata agni.
1: And that is also inside the fire.
0: A ten sa nachádza vnútri ohňa.
1: Without our body, our body cannot live.
0: Bez neho naše telo nedokáže žiť.
1: There is water, but without fire, the water will be also fry.
0: Je v našom tele voda, ale bez toho ohňa by to nefungovalo.
1: So also the water, there are many, many kinds of water.
0: Je mnoho druhov vôd.
1: And many, many kinds of fire.
0: Mnoho rôznych ohňov.
1: Where is the fire not?
0: Kde nie je oheň?
1: And where there is very cold and snow.
0: Tam, kde je veľmi zima, kde je
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1: Is also the same thing.
0: Ale zmrzlina je ten istý princíp.
1: So in the very big part of ice or any kind of the Greenland. So hold the snow.
0: Skúste chytiť sneh.
1: Take the snow in your both hands.
0: Chytte sneh do oboch rúk.
1: And how long will you hold it?
0: Ako dlho dokážete udržať?
1: It will melt it.
0: Roztopí sa.
1: As long as you have your hand warm.

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0: Oh my God. After while it is cold. And then becomes like a hot. Cold hot.
1: Je úplne ľadové a potom sa vám zdá, že je horúce.
0: So in the cold is the hot and in the hot is the cold.
1: V tom mrznúcom je teplé a v tom teplom je chlad.
0: They are developing in different parts.
1: Rozvíjajú sa v rôznych častiach.
0: And then the air?
1: A vzduch?
0: Without air is nothing.
1: Bez vzduchu nie je nič.
0: It is said once when Hanumanji
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0: he was flying to Sri Lanka.
1: Letel do Sri Lanky.
0: And what did happen once that the Vayu Shakti,
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0: And it said, he cannot movement.
1: A on pravil, ja sa nemôžem
0: hýbať. And he was a little, like a little boy.
1: A bol ako malý chlapec.
0: Yeah. So, his name is Pavanasutta Hanuman.
1: Jeho meno je Pavanasutta Hanuman.
0: Because Hanumanji's father is the wind.
1: Pretože Hanumanov otec je vietor.
0: And that is Pavanasutta Hanuman. So Pavan is the air.
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0: 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Pavanasutta Hanuman.
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1: a Hanumanji povedal,
0: Father, I cannot live anymore.
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0: Without air we cannot.
1: Bez vzduchu sa to nedá.
0: But air is not outside.
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0: So the fire,
1: takže oheň,
0: the water,
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0: the earth,
1: zem,
0: the what I said, air,
1: vzduch,
0: all these five elements,
1: všetkých týchto 5 elementov,
0: all these elements, they ask that energy.
1: Všetkých týchto 5 elementov si žiadajú energiu.
0: And that's why the yogis are purifying this.
1: A preto jogíni toto prečisťujú.
0: Then long life will be.
1: A potom následuje dlhý život.
0: And what kind of food we have?
1: A podľa toho, akú stravu máme,
0: we are not using very good food.
1: Nepoužívame príliš dobrú stravu.
0: So we have to get very pure, very good.
1: Mali by sme prijímať dobrú
0: and less
1: stravu a menej
0: potravy. Don't eat too much.
1: Nejedzte príliš veľa.
0: As much you eat, that much you will become, it's called

0: eat anything that other animals have ate the piece of the meat, and then tiger will eat also? No.
1: A bude ten tiger dojedať po ostatných zvieratách jedlo? Nie.
0: So therefore, come to Mahaprabhuji.
1: A preto poď za Mahaprabhujim.
0: And then Mahaprabhuji told him.
1: A potom Mahaprabhuji mu povedal.
0: So don't eat.
1: Aby nejedol meso.
0: Clean your house.
1: Vyčisti svoj domov.
0: It will take many, many years.
1: Zabere to mnoho rokov.
0: It will purify the atmosphere of the earth, air, fire, everything.
1: Prečistí to priestor, prečistí to zem, prečistí to oheň.
0: And I'm sure that you have read in the our holy Mahaprabhuji books.
1: A dúfam, alebo som si istý, že ste čítali Mahaprabhujiho knihu o Mahaprabhujim.
0: So, have you all the books of Mahaprabhuji?
1: Máte všetci knihu o Mahaprabhuji?
0: Did you read that?
1: Čítali ste ju?
0: Is that written?
1: Je, bola napísaná.
0: So, our inner self, the most impurities is in the human's body.
1: Najviac nečistôt nájdeme v ľudskom tele.
0: That other animals can, dead animals can, lying in the space and in the forest somewhere, but it will not smell very bad.
1: Mŕtve zviera môže ležať niekde v lese, ale nesmrdí tak zle.
0: And then other animals eat.
1: A potom ho iné zviera zje.
0: But humans, after few hours,
1: ale ľudské mŕtve telo po pár hodinách
0: smells very bad.
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0: And that's why all the food bring in the cold place.
1: Preto ľudí zatvárajú do chladničiek, keď umrú.
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0: And therefore it is said first eat sattvic food.
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0: 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Such pure food.
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0: Then you will have no impurities too much in the body.
1: Nebudete mať toľko nečistôt v tele.
0: And that's why that people are eating everything.
1: Preto ľudia jedia čokoľvek.
0: And cannot digest.
1: A nedokážu to stráviť.
0: And that's why there are many diseases that comes in the body.
1: A preto množstvo chorôb prichádza do tela.
0: And that's why we said I'm ill and please and I have this and operations and this and that.
1: A preto hovoríme a sťažujeme sa, som chorý, potrebujem liečbu, operáciu takúto a takúto.
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0: And through the movements in the body.
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0: Impurities in the body is inside stuck.
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1: But some people like other song or bhajans.
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1: Why not? It's very good bhajans.
0: Prečo nie? Sú to dobré bhajany.
1: No. Here in Czech Republic, Slovakians also.
0: Takisto máme pekné piesne v Čechách a na Slovensku.
1: They are having very nice bhajan songs.
0: Majú tu tiež pekné bhajany.
1: What they call?
0: Ako ich oni sami nazývajú.
1: Tancuj, tancuj. No what this is? You see, everybody will... Eh? How is that?
0: Vidíte,
1: ako...

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1: Dance here. Sing and dance here. Yes. I'll come up. Sing and dance here up, yeah? Yeah. Mm-hmm. With the shoes or without shoes, okay? Good. Yeah. Good. And Poonam also. Now, you see? So bhajan is also, and dancing is also very good. Everything is good. Where the human becomes happy, that is a good.
2: To, čo urobí ľudí šťastnými, to je dobré.
1: Yeah. Okay, pranam. Very good. Yeah. Hariom, pranam, punam, hariom, tanchui. Yeah. 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
0: Tancuj, okay. 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
1: But again and again, mind is bring this desire again out, up.
0: Znova a znova mysel privádza alebo vynáša tú túžbu hore.
1: You have no money.
0: Nemáte peniaze.
1: And your wife comes.
0: A príde manželka.
1: What is better? You are a little bit restless.
0: Aký máš problém, si nejaký nepokojný.
1: He said, I saw beautiful coat.
0: A on hovorí, videl som krásny kabát.
1: And I would like it.
0: A ja by som ho chcel.
1: She said, then why don't you buy it?
0: No, ona mu hovorí, tak prečo si ho nekúpiš?
1: Yes, I will buy.
0: Áno, kúpim si ho.
1: Okay, then go and buy.
0: Tak dobre, choď a kúp si ho.
1: He said, yes, darling, yes.
0: Áno, drahá, ale...
1: She said, but you had money. Did you drink everything?
0: A však ty peniaze si mal, čo si to všetko prepil?
1: Yes, no. She said, don't worry, I give you money and I go with you. Let's buy the coat.
0: Tak sa netrápia s tebou, pôjdem, peniaze ti dám a kúpime ho.
1: Till they went to the shop, the coat was sold.
0: A kým prišli do obchodu, ten kabát sa predal.
1: And didn't have second in the stories.
0: A nemali druhý na sklade.
1: Came home.
0: Prišli domov.
1: Okay, it doesn't matter. Tak. But desire remained inside.
0: Tak to nič nevadí to, ale tá túžba v nás zostala.
1: So, the mind is who's bringing message from our senses, our desires.
0: A tá mysl, ktorá privádza správy z našich zmyslov,
1: giving to our intellect, to our awareness, to the consciousness,
0: to dáva nášmu intelektu a nášmu vedomiu.
1: It realizes what it is.
0: My si uvedomíme, čo to je.
1: And goes to the subconscious.
0: A znova to ide do podvedomia.
1: In subconscious, this desires comes up.
0: A v podvedomí sa tie túžby vynárajú.
1: So when it comes to the intellect, in thoughts.
0: A keď nám to príde na mysel, do myšlienok a intelektu.
1: So it is said.
0: Hovorí sa.
1: That this desire belongs to that subject.
0: Hovorí sa, že táto túžba patrí k tejto téme.
1: So that desire belongs to the subject of buying a coat.
0: Takže táto túžba patrí k téme kupovania kabáta.

0: And they say, can you hear me? 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You hear me, hello? And now whole world said, hello. All understand Hungarian. So we also can invent something. If not, then at least what is within us, peace, harmony, love, etc.
1: Keď už nič iné, tak aspoň mier, harmóniu v našom srdci.
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0: and try to go to the meditation.
1: A snažte sa meditovať.
0: So, I will now give you the meditation instruction.
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0: And not too long, but I give the key.
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0: Then you will open your inner heart.
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0: So very practical instructions I will give you.
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0: And you can repeat one mantra.
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0: Om.
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0: Om, Shanti.
1: Om, Shanti.
0: It means, Om is that cosmic sound.
1: Om je ten vesmírny zvuk.
0: Which lead us to the cosmos.
1: Ktorý nás vedie do kosmosu, do vesmíru.
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0: 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Okay? So now we do something first. Stand up.
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1: So here it's also telling us, our Holy Guruji is telling us that.
2: A tady nám náš Holy Guruji říká, že
1: there is no other God or there is no other Supreme Self as Gurudev himself.
2: Že není žádné vyšší já než sám Gurudev.
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2: Tato pavučina mohy, tato pavučina iluzí, ve které jsme chyceni.
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2: Ty sám si tuhle síť stvořil a hodil si na nás všechny a všichni jsme v ní chyceni.
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0: The time of the inhalation, your trunk of the body is expanding, and at the time of the exhalation, the trunk of the body is contracting. 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
1: And we would follow Swamiji as he was traveling through the Czech Republic to Bratislava and we would follow him everywhere.
0: Bol tomu venovaný víkend.
1: There was a weekend.
0: A knesť.
1: And when we were about to leave.
0: Prišiel jeden murár, ktorý nám chodil pomáhať.
1: Some bricklayer came there who would help us in the house.
0: A hovorí.
1: And he told us.
0: Alan, tento víkend ti príjem urobiť balkón.
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0: A Alan hovorí, joj, Fero, vieš, tento víkend ako nemôžem. 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
1: And Alan wanted to go to Swamiji, so he was telling, this weekend I'm not available, could you come and under time, you know, can we change it?
0: A ten robotník mu hovorí, Alan, neser sa. 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
1: And Alan, don't piss me off, just put the ladder there and I will work alone.
0: My sme sa vrátili.
1: And we came back.
0: A balkón bol hotový.
1: And the balcony was ready.
0: Dev Purici. A posledný, and o ktorý sa s vami podelím.
1: Final one, which I would share with you.
0: Nesie v sebe určité posolstvo, preto ho poviem.
1: There is some message in it, that's why I want to share it.
0: Bolo rok 2004.
1: 2004.
0: Prvé výročie Holy Guruji's Mahasamadhi.
1: The first anniversary of Holy Guruji's Mahasamadhi.
0: A keď sme sa vracali,
1: when we were going back,
0: končil pobyt,
1: the yoga program was over,
0: tak som opäť mala sen.
1: I had a dream again.
0: A videla som nás všetkých.
1: I could see all of us.
0: V tvare ako taká veľká záhrada.
1: It was in a shape of a big garden.
0: Viete, ako keď je ten plotiky sú.
1: You know how the fences are around the gardens.
0: Každý z nás,
1: every one of us,
0: sedel na bíkovi,
1: was sitting on a bull,
0: a v ruke držal takú dosku.
1: And in our hands we were keeping big plate.
0: A všetci sme boli v tom útvare a takto ho bol svima parábli, že niekto.
1: And we were all there in that garden and up there was Dev Puriji, Mahaprabhuji, Holy Guruji and someone else.
0: A ja si šiel, nejako ich je tam veľa.
1: And I was thinking there are quite so many of them.
0: Vtedy sa o Alak Puriji mne hovoril.
1: Because that time we didn't know about Alak Puriji.
0: A všetci sme vytvárali nádherné tyrkysové svetlo.
1: And from all of us we were creating a beautiful bluish light.
0: A bolo jedno, kto ako vyžaruje svetlo.
1: And it didn't matter which kind of light every one of us was radiating.
0: Pretože všetci dohromady išlo o to, že sme ho vytvárali všetci.
1: Because the point was that we were all creating it together.
0: A Swamiji z času na čas k nám prehovoril.
1: And time to time Swamiji would speak to us.
0: A opäť sa vrátil k ním.
1: And then he would go back to them.
0: A to trvalo hodnú chvíľu.
1: And it took a long time.
0: A my sme to svetlo zväčšovali a zväčšovali.

0: Bhagavan Ki Jai. 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
1: You were practicing now. Shadeep Narayan Bhagavan
2: Ki Jai.
1: Once upon a time, yes, now start. Yeah, you were practicing now.
2: I don't.
1: Once upon a time.
2: Once upon a time.
3: Belo ne belo.
1: You went where?
2: I was in Fiji with Swamiji.
3: Bel sam na Fiji se Swamijim.
1: I went to. Family.
2: And met my family.
3: A s mojí rodinou.
2: We went to the beach together, walked together.
3: Šli jsme, chodili jsme spolu na pláž, procházeli jsme se společně.
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2: We played in the sand.
3: Hráli jsme si na písku.
2: And we played in the water.
3: A hráli jsme si ve vodě.
1: And what did you experience out of it?
2: And I experienced it's very good.
3: A já jsem zažíval, jak to bylo velice dobré.
1: Any other details you would like to share?
2: Nothing.
1: How was the sea? How was Swamiji?
2: The sea was great.
3: Moře bylo skvělé.
2: And the sunset was on.
3: A ten západ slunce byl krásný.
2: I like the sunset.
3: Mně se líbily ty západy slunce.
1: I don't know what you like. You need to know what you like. Do you know some mantras?
2: Oh, probably Panirandra. And I prayed Om Prabhudeep Niranjan Sabaduka Banjan.
3: A já jsem se modlil Om Prabhudeep Niranjan.
1: What does it mean?
3: Co to znamená?
1: Mahaprabhuji is the one who removes all the troubles and all the unhappinesses.
3: Mahaprabhuji je ten, kdo odstraňuje všechny problémy a neštěstí.
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2: Prabhudeep is the one.
3: Mahaprabhudeep je ten,
2: who removes,
3: kdo odstraňuje
2: all the troubles,
3: všechny problémy,
2: all the worries,
3: všechny obavy,
1: and who gives us joy and happiness.
2: And who gives us all joy and happiness.
3: A kdo nám dává všechnu radost a štěstí.
2: Om Sri Dev Namarekana Ki Jai.
1: Sweet. No, there's only one sweet. You don't need to look around.
4: Hari Om to everyone.
3: Hari Om vám všem.
4: It happened twice that Avatar has called me to talk about something.
3: Už dvakrát se stalo, že mi Avatar Puri zavolal, bych o něčem mluvil v Indii.
4: And when I came back, I was so frustrated because I was thinking about it a lot that I am really bad at public speaking.
3: A když jsem se potom vrátil, tak jsem z toho byl frustrovaný, protože jsem si myslel, že jako jsem mi to nejde to mluvení na veřejnosti.
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3: A kdykoliv jsem měl čas, když jsem venčil psa nebo neměl nic jiného co dělat.
4: I was thinking about what will I say the next time he will call me.
3: A tak jsem přemýšlel, co vlastně mám říct příště, až mě zavolá.
4: And now that it happened, I forgot everything. So.
3: A teď, když se to stalo, tak jsem na to všechno zapomněl.
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3: A já jsem čekal, než na to zapomene.
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3: A tak možná se s vámi podělím o to, že to bylo poprvé v Indii letos na Shivaratri.
4: And it was an amazing 2 weeks and especially the Shivaratri night.
3: A byly to úžasné 2 týdny a zvlášť ta noc Shivaratri.
4: Very powerful, very intimate.
3: Velice silné a velice důvěrné.
4: And I was thinking when will be the next time I will go to India.
3: A přemýšlel jsem, kdy se zase znova do Indie dostanu.
4: And it was about, I don't know, 1 month after I came back to Slovenia.
3: A potom měsíc asi potom, co jsem se vrátil do Slovinska.
4: I was working in a barbershop and Vikram called me.
3: Pracoval jsem v holičství a zavolal mi Vikram.
4: How I was, just some normal everyday questions.
3: Ptal jsem mě, jak se

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1: To je, tak je to.
2: 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I just missed Jacob is also here. Come.
1: Tak je tady Jakub.

0: Okay, thanks. Never had this mandatory speaking in front of everyone, but
1: nikdy
0: yeah.
1: Jsem nemusel povinně mluvit přede všemi.
2: Many things first.
1: Ale všecko je poprvé.
0: Yeah, what to say?
1: Co říct?
0: Go with the flow. I mean, that's my mantra for the past few days.
1: Because... Nech to plynout. To je moje mantra těch posledních dní tady.
0: Yeah,
2: the... you know, he's now going to be most probably traveling around the world with me this year.
1: Protože on nejspíš teďka bude se mnou cestovat po světě.
2: That's why he's saying he learned how to go with the flow.
1: A proto říká, že se naučil, jak to nechat plynout.
0: Yeah, because if you don't go with the flow,
1: protože když to nenecháte plynout,
0: things would be much more difficult.
1: Tak ty věci budou daleko těžší.
0: And if you don't make plans and you go with the flow, things will be very easy.
1: A když ale to necháte plynout, tak to bude jednoduché.
0: See, it's easy, you're already clapping.
1: A víte, už to skápe.
0: Yeah, I mean, that's what I'm trying to learn these days.
1: A to se snažím naučit se v těchto dnech.
0: Practice it, not just
1: to,
0: learn it.
1: Ne naučit, ale cvičit.
0: Yeah, not sure what more to say.
1: A nevím, co ještě víc říct.
0: Yeah. Avatar is asking, what are my future plans?
1: Avatar, když se ptá, jaké jsou mé plány do budoucna.
0: Should I give the microphone to you to tell me?
1: Mám dát mikrofon tobě, abys mi to řekl?
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Our divine adoration to Alakpuriji Siddhapeetha Parampara. Our humble prayers to Gurudev. Dear brothers and sisters around the world, wherever you are, many blessings. Today is the day where the human begins to think more spiritual. Last 3 days, 4 days, many millions of the humans were in great pain because of the situation. What we call the God Friday. It is said the time when Jesus was crucified. It's not easy. Neither easy was for the disciples, not for his mother, father. It created lots of fear and feeling of guilt in the people. But in other hands, you should not feel guilt. Because not that Jesus has to suffer on the cross because of us. It was for the some people. And that time has gone, though sin has been removed. We should feel blessed. We should may feel free. Of course, Bhagavan Krishna also said, Arjun, time to time I manifestate myself through my yog maya. In every yuga I come to protect the pure souls, the bhaktas, and destroy the adharma. Dharma and adharma, both are running parallel. Devik Shakti and Asuri Shakti, both running parallel. Birth and death, both are running parallel. That will not be removed forever. It will last forever till Mahapralayas. Till Mahapralaya will not take place,
as a nimit avatara for particular purpose, as God Vishnu will come. Doesn't matter if you call the saint or Vishnu. There is a misunderstanding in the translation. Unfortunately, this word was not there. It came up just about 60, 70 years ago. The word called semi-god. There is no semi-god. Either there is a god or no god. Why semi? But someone, out of certain conflict and not understanding the divine light of the God's incarnation here, someone translated Bhagavad Gita and wrote there, only Krishna is the perfect, the highest one, others are the semi-god. Ikemini, vasi semi, that's why it's garnished. This in the seminar. In Deutsch ist Sprache wird gesagt, ja. God is God. Everyone has their time to time. So there is one is called Svayambhu. Sarvopari, the highest. Highest governor of the entire universe who represents each and every atoms in endless universe, ananta, ananta, ananta. There, Vishnu has no approach till that. Brahma has no approach till that. Only one consciousness, that's called Shiva. Svayambhu. That is a Svayambhu. After the, through the Svayambhu's Ajna, Vishnu, Brahma, and rishis begins to carry. But it is the responsibility, and everything takes the Bhagavan Shiva on his head. And it's not easy. Even the poor Shiva was not easy. Because from the creation of the Brahma, his sons, they had the rishis who had that time, rishi has 13 wives only. And out of the conflict of between these ladies, one was a very greed, and she gave the birth to Rakshasa. Other one gave the birth to the devas. So these two forces, Asuri Shakti and Devik Shakti, from that side, they want to have equal right because both are the children of the same father. Heaven, everyone want to have heaven, joy of that. No one want to go Naraka. Swarga, Naraka, Apavarga. So that has to balance by Shiva. But when the Asuri Shakti becomes dominating more and more, then Vishnu's duty is to come. That time even the Shiva comes to Vishnu's supporting Seva. Bhagavan, Hanumanji is believed as a Shiva. And Rama is believed as a Vishnu. Well, same is in the Krishna.
So Krishna comes to have a battlefield. But not always. When it doesn't go anymore, then you have to check.

Kunti. But I am on your side because you are on the side of the Dharma. And others are all adharmis. They are rakshasas, they are destroying everyone's faith, belief, this, that, and leads them to the naraka. So I come again to protect my devotees. So once a yuga, or in yuga, even twice, three times, can come the Vishnu. Otherwise, it's not necessary. It's like the cosmic government is exactly that government is designed here on our world, everything according to that. When the civil war begins and everything goes out of order, out of control, then president have to take over, or the governor. Then called the president government. Then military comes. The police cannot handle this. And so when everything is so far, then Vishnu have to come. And when the Vishnu comes, then is it the cleaning begins. Otherwise, comes Nitya Avatara. The Shiva, Swayambhu, once after the Mahapralaya, again to begin these creations. Vishnu, same same par yada yada hi dharma se glanir bhavati bharataha. Arjuna, when the dharma, righteousness is suffering, a dharma, the negative is dominating, then sambhavami, yuge yuge, every yuga I come. But what will you do? How long we will wait? We don't know when again Vishnuji will come. The next preparation for Vishnu is called Kali Avatara. The incarnation is Kali Yuga. For the Kali, that time this Kali will finish, and again Satya Yuga will begin. But how to protect man wife? Then Nitya Avatara, and Nitya Avatara are the saints, holy saints. So many have been, and many are, and this holy saints is respected, adored, worshipped exactly as a god or Vishnu or highest one. So it is asked, Jesus, are you incarnation of the God? He said, no, I am the son of the God. So we are all son of the God. All are the son of the God. But few of us have the in vision of that God. Some not. When Holy Guruji, our master, His Holiness Swami Madhavananji, when he was about 14 years old, 14. And in the night he had a dream that he sees the Krishna, because Guruji was bhakta and worshipping of Krishna very much. So he came, Krishna, and said, I will meet you, or you will meet me, so I will meet you on that and that day, that time, that's all, finished. He wakes up morning, he has remembered his dream, which you can read now in Lilamrita exactly. But where, when, and how, I don't know. So Guruji did not know. Now where? I am running here and there.

Prabhuji was in Jodhpur and the Jodhpur Maharajas invited him to make a Chaturmas, 4 month of the seasons we stay and give satsang. And Guruji was running, going there, young man, young boy, 16, 17, 18. And it was the evening, round 7 o'clock or 8 o'clock, there was satsang, and Holy Guruji was coming, walking, very tired. He walked about 130 kilometers from his birthplace to Jodhpur, from Nipal to Jodhpur. That's called longing. That's love.

And then it is said, even I have to walk on the thorns. I walk through the fire. I may have to leave my country, but I can't leave you, my Lord, because that happiness is only there, eternal happiness. Guruji said he was so happy that he reached the place and asking, where is that Maharaja? Who is the Maharaja? Young man, where is the palace? So people told him where he came. And Mahaprabhuji was sitting in the satsang and talking something. 10 minutes before, he told someone, you sing bhajans. And Mahaprabhuji got up and walked somewhere. So generally people think, may he want to go to bathroom. Yeah. And Holy Guruji was coming and Mahaprabhuji, the so divine view his Holy Guruji sees, like a Krishna in Mahaprabhuji, nothing else. And he bowed down, he fell in the lotus feet of Mahaprabhuji. And Mahaprabhuji said, get up, my son. Remember, I gave you message in the dream. Is not that same time and that date? Guruji sees in him Krishna. And then Mahaprabhuji. That vision, that same vision which was same kind of pictures, face, attitude, everything what was in dream, then after. And that then Guruji have realized that now this is my Gurudev. That was a Mahaprabhuji. That's it. So vision, first what you have, that you have to hold it. Life was not easy. Life was not easy. But everything was a joy. Pleasure, unpleasure, peaceful, unpeaceful. But it was that most joyful. If the pain was full of the joy. And that's the pain of Jesus, what? He had a joy in it. Because he said, the Father sent me. And he sent me to take this all fear and pain of others. I suffer for that. I feel the guilt because you are also children of God. You are mine. I am the son of the God. Responsibilities. Well, therefore Guruji wrote beautiful bhajan. Then he showed divine lotus feet of Mahaprabhuji.

So, bhajan is beautiful, long. You know all, many times we sing this bhajan. That goes to your or bhakta's consciousness, it merges into oneness. Then you know that truth. Doesn't matter what will come then between. So, time to time, yuge yuge sambhavami, the time to time nimit avatara is God Vishnu, nitya avatara is holy saints, the great saints. And the saints have been, saints are, and saints will guide us, protect us, enlighten us, liberate us. Though Kali Yuga is there, but if we are sitting in the boat of the satsang. Nanak Sahib said, Sadguru naham jhaj hai chade so utre paar jo sardhakar sevade guru paar utaran haar. Guru Nanak says, Sadguru naham jhaj hai. The name of the Gurudev is the boat. Jo sardhakar sevade, those who will sit in with sradha, vishwas, devotion, confidence. Guru paar utaran haar, be sure that Gurudev will bring you to the mainland. Or there. Therefore, it is said, Guru Brahma, Nitya Avataran, has got this right in the cosmic protocol that Guru Brahma, he will act as a Brahma creator, creating the Buddhi, creating, inspiring us, giving it motivation, giving us that knowledge, that is a Brahma. Guru Vishnu, he is protecting us through the blessing. Don't do this, that, do this, that, do. Though you don't like to go this way, but he will say, no, no, go this way, do this. He said, no, I cannot. No, you, it will protect you. Child want to touch the fire,

mother said, no, don't touch the fire. Now this is a fighting between child and I want to. But sometimes child is also, children is also very clever. When mother looks this way, he put hand in the fire, then cry, mother, I told you. Why? So that knowledge, Vishnu is protector. So Guru Brahma, Guru Vishnu, Guru Devo Maheshwaraha, and he is the Mahesh Shiva. Guru Sakshat Parabrahma. So in these three, he is that Parabrahma. Not a Vishnu, not a Brahma, not a Shiva, but above Parabrahma. Tasme Sri Guruve Namaha. Bow down to the Sadgurudev. Dhyana Ulam Guru Murti. Therefore follow and meditate on the Gurudevs. Dhyana Mulam Guru Murti, Puja Mulam Guru Padam. Worship the lotus feet of the Gurudev, which lotus feet story I have told you when the Vishnu, Bhagavan Vishnu and one Rishi, that Vishnu taught, gave him his lotus eyes. Dhyana mulam guru murti, puja mulam guru padam, mantra mulam guru vakyam, which mantra should be practiced for siddhis, perfection, protections, this, that, guru vakya. If you miss the guru vakya, then you are out of the boat, fall down. Moksha mulam gurur kripa. Therefore, nitya avatara have the rights to get the moksha. When you get a passport, and the president gives the stamp and signature, it doesn't valid. There's other authorities who will issue and give the stamp, that will be valid. So, there are crore devi devta. Millions goddesses, gods and goddesses. Goddesses are the what we call the female and god the male. God and goddess. There is no semi-god, my dear. So goddess is, she's great, she's divine. Vishnu bow down to her, Shiv bow down to her. That is a Shakti, Matri Shakti. First, Matri Devo Bhava in Upanishad said. Matri Devo Bhava, Pitra Devo Bhava, Acharya Devo Bhava, etc., etc. If mother is not there, from where will you come? Bye bye. Okay. Remain wandering in the astral world. There is no door to come in the samsara. Mother is the door to come in the samsara, and mother is the liberation to send you to the light of the cosmic, the self, the divine. Therefore, no semi-gods. Now, devas, there is a word called deva. And deva have different meanings. Everyone who did good work, male or female, there is no difference of the genders there. So don't think that women doesn't go in the heaven. Always speak men goes in heaven, women, what they do outside? They are working in the field. They work in the field. Take vegetable and send it to the heaven. Did you ever say? Is there any stories about in the heaven about women? Finally they think God, thanks to God, now no more problems. Yeah. No, that's not. In the hell? Also not. Then where are they? But if you see the Swarga, in Swarga Loka, Deva and Apsara,

are both. 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This is called the Dev Kanya. What called? Dev Kanya. Do you remember the Dev Kanyas here? We made? Yeah, Dev Kanyas. We had five Dev Kanyas, they got. So, those who have done good things, they come to Swargaloka. And they are known as Deva. But Dev bhi, Bhagavan se prarthana karte hai, Dev bhi prarthana karte ki, He Prabhu, He Parampita Paramatma, O Supreme Father, Holy Father, but you call Parampita, Holy Father, we call Parampita Paramatma. Parampita, the Holy, Supreme Father. Parampita, the Father. When our karmas, good karmas, all we have got credit of that in Swargaloka, in heaven, then we have to go again back to this chaurasi, the cycle of the birth and death in this mortal world. He Prabhu, again give us the human life and bless us with Guru Bhakti that we can get a moksha. So, come to the heaven or the swarga is not a moksha. Because swarga is a limited, heaven is a limited. If there's the heaven is unlimited, then where is the hell? So if there's a hell, then heaven, there is between border must be. So those who are in the heaven, in the swarga, they pray further. When we again come to here in this Mrityu Loka, in Samsara, Chaurasi, please give us human life that through bhakti, guru bhakti, we can come to the moksha. Mulam gurur kripa. Another, in the Vedanta, in Jnana Yoga, Devta is not at some kind of humans or that one. Dev is karma. Karma. That Pursarath, that is a Devta. You will be happy, you will have everything, you are like blessed if you work. Pursarath. Pursarath bina na mile dunya mein. Cheech koi, dharma, earth, kaam aur mukti, pursharat karne se hoi, dharma, earth, karma and moksha, this you can only have if you work, pursharat, good work. Pursharati prani ko, duralabna cheech koi, those who are working hard, good. They have everything. Nothing is impossible for them. Pursarthi prani ko duralabna cheej koi sulab hai sab kuch. Everything is available. Ichha kare soi. Whatever you will wish, you will have it. Because you worked. You meditated. You did good karma. You studied. Everything. You worked hard in the field, in wherever it is. Pursharath hina prani, but those who are alsi, lazy, don't want to work. Put the work on that, on that, on that. Don't want to study, don't want to work. Pursharath hina prani, sab kuch dekh kar roi. And that one, when he sees my neighbor, have one new car. Oh, he bought one car for his son. Then his wife said, not only he bought his son, his daughter got also one car. Oh God, from where do they get all? They work.

0: 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Other times, in every yuga, he appears. Darshandete. That's what we call the Dvadas Jyotirlinga or Jyotirlinga. So, Shivji can also appear in this temple. Appears and disappears. But that Swayambhu is only after one Mahapralaya, then takes over Vishnu. And Brahma is balancing. Brahma creates and gives the responsibility to Bhagavan Vishnu. Hari Ananta, Ananta Hari Katha. Therefore the Vishnu is also endless and his glory is the endless. So this is the time. One, what you call, is moved every human's heart on the God Friday and this. And do you know what happens and how hard was? It was 1,000 times more cruel when Devaki gave the birth to her children. And her own brother killed all 6 children. He put his sister in the small room of the prison, she and her husband. If you see that, that was 6-7 times. Had not easy life. Any incarnation had no easy life. Any holy saint came had no easy life. When they are gone, then we cry, then we will pray and make arati, puja. But that time, you never did arati, never did a puja. What you did? Jealous, doubts. And what we all did? We hang them up, crucified. What happened to the God Rama? Must that Vishnu have to suffer like this? That he has to renounce everything and go in the forest. But they were not suffering. Jesus was not suffering. Krishna was not suffering. That was their play. They have to go through these situations without feeling they were above that to show the samsara that can happen, my dear. Therefore, Holy Guruji used to say, Chand tale, Suraj tale, Mahapurush ke bachan, kabhi nahi tale. May the moon and sun change the directions, but the Guru Vakya, Mahapurusha's words will never change. Therefore, even the mighty Himalaya begins to shake. But Mahesh, to me he said, Guru Bhakti, your faith should never shake, not even for 1 second. That's it. If you change, this change, then you can't become the Mira, you can't become the Maria. From the Maria comes the Mira. No? It's the same. You say ladies and we say ladi. In our language, we say ladi. Nare, Virendra, no?
1: Yes.
0: Kya kehte hain?
1: Ladi.
0: Ladi. Ladi means wife, woman. So from ladi to white lady, that's all. But ladi is little bit respectful sounds. Just a lady, hi lady, hey lady. So what? So now we said ma'am, I am hi. That's it. So many, many things, Sanskrit words and these words, this is different. So, my dear, this situation. But Bhagavan Shankaracharya, Adi Guru Bhagavan Shankaracharya, he said, don't feel guilty. Fortunate are they who got a human life. If you are a guilty, if you are a sinner, you will not come as a human. Clear? Then you will be reptilian or you will be some other lower creatures. So, fortunate are they who got a human life. Second, the blessed are they who have spiritual parents who give them spiritual education and leads them to the divine life. And lucky are they that they have a spiritual awakening from childhood. And liberated are they who meet Brahmanishtha, Srotriya, Satguru Dehi. Four things only you meet when you get a human life. Therefore, Shankaracharya said, you are not a sinner. You are the pure souls. Now don't pollute your consciousness, don't pollute that, your feelings and the soul which is within you. You are a light and guide everyone as a light. So human, you are like a torchlight guiding all pure souls through the jungle of the thorns and stones. Become that. सब घट मेरा साईयां कोई घट खाली ना आए बलिहारी उस घट की प्रगट बोले आए इन एवरी हार्ट इन ईच एंड एवरी एंटिटी द लाइट ऑफ द गॉड इज देयर बट माय एडोरेशन टू दैट इन हूज हार्ट गॉड स्पीक्स दैट्स इट सो Don't feel that you are a sinner. Don't feel you are a guilty. No. No, no. You are lucky that God gave us the opportunity to serve. Show the way, do good, and show the way to the God. That's it. So, my dear, tomorrow we will begin, come further to the webcast. Wish you all the best and good evening, my dear. Where ignorance is suffering, of course, we do feel unhappy, we do feel sad when something happened to our father or our mother or our sister or brothers died or our children dies, our dog dies or a house pet cat. Some woman, she traveled from India back to Australia because of only her cat. The cat was very ill. You see? So definitely, when such a great soul like Jesus and people behaved in such a way, not good manner, we are all very sad. And it awakes our eyes that it can happen. It can happen even to like Jesus. It can happen even like a Krishna. It can happen like a Rama. And Buddha, he had to escape into the Himalaya and towards China. You know? After his enlightenment.

was not like that. So you don't know the whole story. That's it. Why Buddha has not easy life? Like Dalai Lama escaped to India. And you know the Buddhism? Very nice. And there are many, many different branches. The real Buddhism are called Bhikshuk Buddhists, and they don't eat even the egg. Pure vegetarian. Buddha was walking with the Udasi Mauna, that he doesn't step on some ant, or when he walks, he doesn't harm some branch of the tree. That was ahimsa he was following. When he brought the bhiksha, he divided it in five parts, and only from five houses or one house. Birds, ants, fish, and dog, and for himself. And he left part for himself. When some guest or someone came, then he divided between them. So, they were the saints, and we are a small ant. But we find somewhere some corn of that Mahaprasad of the saints. So one day, we will be also liberated. Elephant went for a swimming. Do you know the story about how the elephant swims? Oh, beautiful lake, crystal clear lake, deep water. Elephant went for a swim. Can you imagine for an elephant, such a heavy body, and suddenly he's like so light in the water. He was so happy. And he takes the water with his trunk full and he washes his head. So the shower in the bathroom, what we invented, is coming from the elephant techniques, yes? And then, oh, yes, elephant. Everything we take from nature. So elephant was diving deep in and out and stretching his legs and feeling so happy, like a flying. The flying elephant feeling come from there. 1 hour, 2 hours he was washing himself nicely. Then he came out and he was walking towards the forest. And what he did, he took with his trunk some dust and put on his head and on his body. People said, stupid elephant. Now, just now he was washing, having his good bath, and now he's putting the dirt on his body. Other one said, you don't know, because the mosquitoes and ants. Other said, you must be crazy. The elephant's skin is so thick. The mosquito have no any effect on the elephant's body, doesn't matter how many will bite him, he doesn't feel. Everyone was telling different. Others said, no, because he's nicely washed and shining, so perhaps he will fall in love to someone. So they will, so see, he's putting again ugly. You see how people are thinking. So there was some wise person sitting, like our Narayan Puri. He said, why are you fighting, arguing? Go and ask the elephant why he's doing. That's all. Very simple. Very simple. Said, yeah, that's great. So they asked the elephant, dear elephant, brother. So he was going, looking, yes. And to everybody, you know, elephant looks to everyone. He blesses everyone. Ganeshji. They said, we don't understand why you put so much dust, dirt on your body. Just now you bath, wash yourself so nicely.

0: said yes. My dear human brother, you know, you have an approach, but we animals do not have an approach. They say, what do you mean? He said, I have one hope. May in some centuries or sometime, some holy saint walked here, and in dust is his holy feet was touching. So maybe this holy dust will fall on my body. I will get a moksha. In next life, I will become a human bhakta to find that saint or a guru. All they were looking to each other. They looked to Narayan Puri. What is Narayan Puri? Narayan Puri also taking dust on his head. The other also begin to put a dust. 30, 40 people all begin to put on their ash on their body. And they run to the lake. From there came the Naga Baba culture. Deepnan Bhagwan ki, Deveshwar Mahadev
1: ki,
0: Madhav Krishna Bhagwan ki, Sanatan Dharma ki.
1: Ki
0: Sri

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Have the palms facing upwards. Close the eyes and relax the eyelids. Start to take some deep breaths. And bring your awareness to your whole right arm. Raise the right arm a few centimeters off the ground as you breathe in. And as you breathe out, allow the arm to fall gently back down to the ground, relaxing all the muscles of the arms. Breathing in, raise the right arm again. And breathing out, the arm comes back down to the ground. One more time as you breathe in, lifting the arm. And as you breathe out, the arm lowers down, all the muscles of the arm completely relax. Take your awareness to your left arm. And as you inhale, lift the left arm a few centimeters off the ground. And as you breathe out, the arm comes back down, all the muscles of the arm relax. Breathing in, lift the left arm. And as you breathe out, the arm slowly comes back down to the ground. One more time, breathing in. And breathing out, letting all the muscles of that arm relax. Take your awareness to your right leg. Lift the right leg a few centimeters off the ground. And then with your out-breath, letting the leg come back down onto the ground, all the muscles of the leg relax. You breathe in, lift the right leg again. And breathing out, the leg comes slowly back down to the ground. Once more, as you breathe in, and breathing out, allowing all the muscles of the leg to completely relax. Bring your awareness to your left leg. And as you inhale, lift the left leg a few centimeters off the ground. And as you breathe out, allowing the leg to come slowly back down to the ground, letting the muscles of the leg relax. Breathing in, lifting the leg, and breathing out, lowering the leg. One more time as you breathe in, and breathing out, allow all the muscles of the leg to relax. Feel the whole body completely relaxed, from the face down to the soles of the feet. Feel the breath in the body, and as you breathe, consciously allow every part of your body to relax. Feel the breath softening all the muscles around the face. Feel the breath relaxing all the muscles around the neck and shoulders. Allowing the breath to relax all the muscles around the abdomen and hips. Allowing the breath to relax all the muscles around the legs and feet. Feel the whole body completely relaxed. The whole body relaxed. We'll begin to practice the full yogic breath, placing one hand on the abdomen and the other hand at the top of the chest near the collarbones. And as you breathe in, feel the abdomen move up towards the sky, filling the chest right up to the very top,
And as you breathe out, allow the chest to relax and the abdomen to soften. As you breathe in, the abdomen rises, the ribs expand, the chest expands fully. And as you breathe out, the chest relaxes and the belly relaxes. Continue to breathe as though you're filling the lungs from the very bottom up to the very top. And as you breathe out, imagine you're emptying the lungs from the top down to the bottom. Feel the breath full and strong as you breathe. Feel a wave-like rhythm of your breathing now, from the abdomen to the chest, and from the chest down to the abdomen. Feel how the breath refreshes, revitalizes, and relaxes the whole of the body. Notice all the parts of your body that are moving as you take a breath. Gently expanding the body with the inhalation and letting the body soften and contract with the exhalation. Feel the rhythm of your breathing and the rhythm of your body. Feel the harmonizing effect that the breath has on your body. Continue to breathe deeply and slowly. Allow the breath to slow down.

bring the arms back down to the side of the body. Bring your concentration now to the harmonizing of the breath and movement of the body. As you breathe in, raise the arms slowly above the head until they rest on the ground above the head. And as you breathe out, allow the arms to move back slowly down to the side of the body. Coordinating the breath and movement as you inhale, raising the arms above the head, allowing the shoulders to relax, the breath to deepen, and as you breathe out, bringing the arms back down to the side of the body. One more round as you breathe in slowly and breathing out, bringing the arms back down. Allow the whole body to relax now. We'll begin to stretch through the body, making your lying position comfortable. The feet a little bit apart and the arms a little bit out to the side of the body. We'll start by stretching through the right side of the body. As you inhale, raise the right arm above the head. Push the right heel away from the body. Press the hips into the ground. And as you exhale, lower the arm back down to the side of the body and allow the leg to relax. Breathing in, raise the right arm. Push the heel away. Extend through the whole side of the body and exhale, bringing the arm down, leg relaxes. Once more to that side as we breathe in, raise the arm, extend the heel away, curl the toes back to the face, feel the stretch through the whole side of the body and

push the left heel away from the body, feel the difference on this side of the body, and exhaling, bringing the arm down and letting the leg relax. Breathing in, left arm, left heel away, open through the whole side of the body as you press the hip into the ground, and exhale. Once more to this side, deep inhalation, stretch from your fingertip to your heel, and exhale, lower.

will stretch diagonally across the body now. 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Keep the shoulders relaxed and make any adjustments to your neck and shoulders to feel comfortable. And as you breathe in, make your right arm longer and extend the left heel away from your body. Stretch from your fingertip to the opposite heel. And as you breathe out, allow the arm and leg to go soft. Breathing in, left arm and the right heel extend now. Stretch from your fingertips to the opposite heel. And exhale, arm and leg go soft. Breathing in, right arm, left leg,

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Once more to each side, breathing in, right arm and the left heel pushes away, and breathing out, relax. Breathing in, left arm, right leg. And as you breathe out, relax. Bring the arms back down to the side of the body and allow the whole body to relax. One more big stretch through the whole body. As we breathe in, raise both arms above the head. Push both heels away. Press the hips and the lower back into the ground. And as you exhale, bring the arms back down to the side of the body. Let the legs relax. Breathing in, raising both arms. Push the heels away. Stretch from your fingertips to your heels. And exhaling. 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The biggest stretch now as you push the heels away, make the fingers wide and the toes wide.

We'll practice rolling to bring energy back into the body. Raise the arms above the head and bring the palms together. Bring the feet together. Take a deep inhalation. Roll up onto your left side. Roll back to the middle. And roll up onto the other side. Roll back to the center. Keep the body as straight as you can as you roll up onto the left. Roll back onto the middle and up onto the right. One more time on each side, rolling up onto the left. Roll back to the center and up onto the right. Come back to the starting position. Lower the arms. Feel the breath. Feel the energy through the whole body. We'll practice twisting through the spine to relax the deep muscles of the back and the deep muscles along the spine. Bring the arms out to the side of the body at shoulder height and have the palms facing upwards. Bring the feet together and place the left heel on top of the right toes. Take a deep inhalation and as you breathe out, let both feet roll to the ground on the right side of the body. Turn the head to the left, pressing the shoulder blades deep into the ground. Breathing back into the center and breathing out, relax. Deep inhalation, and as you breathe out, both feet go to the right, head turns to the left, feel the twist along the spine. Breathing in, bringing the head and feet back to the middle, and breathe out, relax. Once more to that side. Deep in breath, and as you breathe out, both feet to the right, head to the left.

ground and relax the whole of the body. We'll twist to the other side, placing the right heel on top of the left toe. Take a deep in breath, and as you breathe out, the feet turn to the left and the head to the right. Keep the shoulders pressing into the ground, breathing back into the center and breathing out, relax. Breathe in, and as you breathe out, turn the feet, turn the head in the opposite direction. Breathing in and breathing out. One more time. Deep inhalation. And as you breathe out, the feet go to the left towards the ground. Head turns to the right. Breathe in. And as you breathe out, place the feet back on the ground. Bring the hands to the side of the body and allow the whole body to relax. We'll practice raising the head, strengthening up the muscles of the abdomen and back. Bending the elbows, clasp the hands behind the head. Take a deep inhalation. As you breathe out, firming up the belly, flattening the back into the ground, bring the elbows forward, lift the head, and look at the space between your feet. As you breathe in, roll the head back down to the ground. And as you breathe out, let the elbows relax out to the side. Deep in breath, keep the belly and back firm. As you breathe out, bending the elbows, supporting the head in the hands as you lift the head. Inhaling, roll the head back down to the ground. And exhaling, elbows relax. Breathing in. As you breathe out, bring the elbows forward, lifting the head. Feel the strength in the belly and back. Inhale, head rolls back to the ground. And exhaling. Deep in breath. And as we breathe out, bring the elbows forward, lifting the head. Breathing in, head back to the ground. And elbows relax. And one more round. Breathing in. And as we breathe out, lift the head, bring the elbows forward. Breathing in, bring the head back down to the ground. And breathing out, let the elbows relax. Bring the hands back down to the side of the body. And allow the whole

Our next movement, Pavanamukta Asana. Knee to the chest, relaxes the hips and lower back. As you breathe in, start to bend the right knee towards the chest. And as you breathe out, use the hands around the knee and draw the knee close in towards the body. Keep the shoulders relaxed. As you breathe in, bring the hands back to the side of the body, extend the leg. And as you breathe out, lowering the leg and allow the leg to relax. Breathing in, start to bend the left knee towards the chest. As you breathe out, hands around the knee. Breathing in, bring the hands back to the body, and breathing out, lower the leg. Breathing in, bend the right knee, and as you breathe out, hands around the knee, bring the knee as close in towards your body as you can. As you breathe in, bring the hands back to the side of the body, extend the leg. As you breathe out, relax that leg. Breathing in, start to bend the left knee towards the chest. Hands around the knee, and as you breathe out, bring the knee close into the body. Breathing in, hands to the side of the body, extend the leg. Breathing out, relax. One more round to each side. Breathing in, bend the right knee. As you breathe out, the hands are around the knee, bringing the knee in towards the body. Breathing in, hands back to the side of the body, extend the leg, and exhaling. Breathe in, start to bend the left knee. And as you breathe out, hands around the knee, bringing the knee in towards the body. Breathing in, hands to the side of the body, extend.

place the left foot on the ground, roll onto your right side, use your hands to help yourself up, and we'll come to sit on our heels in the position known as Vajrasana. We'll practice extension of the spine. Bring the knees a little bit apart and the big toes touching. Bring the hands behind the body with the fingers facing away. Bring the hips forward, lean slightly back, bring the chest forward and allow the head to fall back very gently. Breathe deeply, and as you breathe deep, concentrate on the expansion of the chest and the breath in the chest. Coming forward, bring the head forward, lean forward and bring the hands back onto the thighs. Take a deep breath as you relax the body. We'll practice another round. Bring the hands behind the body, roll the shoulders back, lean back, open up the chest and allow the head to fall back. Deepen the breath in the chest. Concentrate on the chest expanding. And then bring the head forward. Coming forward, bring the hands back onto the thighs. Deep breath. We'll practice one more round. Bring the hands behind the body, fingers facing away, roll the shoulders back, lean back as you bring the hips forward and let the head hang back very gently. Deep breath, hold the posture. And as we come out of the posture, bring the head forward. Coming forward, bring the hands back onto the thighs. Take some deep breaths. Allow the body to relax. We'll practice flexion of the spine, moving the spine in the other direction. We'll bring the hands clasped together behind the head. Take the elbows back, look up towards the sky. Take a deep inhalation, and as we exhale, start to bring the chin towards the chest. Let the elbows fall forward, curve through the whole of the spine. And as you breathe in, start to lift the head. Take the elbows back and look up. Exhaling again as we bring the chin down towards the chest. Just letting the spine lengthen. Feel the curve in the spine. Breathing in, coming back up. Opening the elbows. And exhaling. Once more, bringing the chin towards the chest. Elbows fall together. Breathing in, coming back up, slowly opening the elbows out, looking up, and as we bring the hands back down to the side of the body. Our next movement, Marjoriasana, the cat stretch posture. Bring the knees together, hands onto the thighs. Breathing in, bring the arms up to shoulder height and coming up onto the knees. And as we breathe out, bend forward, bring the hands to the ground, arch through the spine, bring the chin towards the chest. And as you breathe in, allow the spine to arch in the opposite direction. Bring the chest forward and look up towards the sky. Breathing out,
arch the spine. Keep the arms strong and straight. Chin towards the chest, tuck the hips under. And as we breathe in, allow the hips to roll up. Chest forward, keep the shoulders back, looking up. Breathe out, arching the spine. Chin towards the chest. Broaden across the shoulder blades. Breathing in. Arch the spine the opposite way, looking up. As we breathe out, come back to a neutral position. Breathing in, coming up onto the knees, hands in front. And breathing out, bring the hands back onto the thighs. Deep breath. Practice another round. Breathing in, arms come up to shoulder height, come up onto the knees. As we breathe out, bring the hands under the shoulders, arching the spine. Breathing in. Spine arches in the opposite direction, look up. And breathing out, arching the spine. Breathing in. Let the abdomen relax as the chest comes forward. Breathing out, arch the spine. Breathing in, looking up, and breathing out, coming back to a neutral position. Deep in breath, coming up onto the knees, hands in front. Breathing out, bringing the hands back onto the thighs, and relax. Practice our final round. Inhaling, hands out in front, coming up onto the knees. Breathing out, hands under the shoulders, arch the spine. Chin towards the chest, the hips move forward. Breathe in, roll the hips up, chest forward, look up towards the sky. Coordinating the breath and the movement now as you breathe out, arching the spine. Breathing in, relax the belly, look up. Breathing out. Spine arches, and breathing in, shoulders relax, breathing out, coming back, deep in breath, coming up onto the knees, breathing out, coming back down onto the heels, the hands on the thighs, close the eyes, come back to the breath. Feel all the muscles in the back relaxing. And opening the eyes now. Come off our heels and we'll sit with the legs out in front. And we'll practice grinding. Strengthen up the muscles of the abdomen and the muscles of the back. Bring the hands together in front of the body and shoulders relax. Lean forward, and as we take a deep inhalation, bring the arms out to the left, tilting back, bring the arms out to the right as we exhale forward. Deep inhalation and exhaling. Keep the spine straight as you come back, and keep the spine long as we come forward. Shoulders relax, feel the muscles of the belly and abdomen working strongly. Stay with your breathing. Long breath, slow and steady movement. Keep your concentration on your hands.

And next time we come back to the front, just take a breath, relax, and we'll move in the opposite direction. Inhaling, taking the arms out to the right, tilting back, the arms to the other side, exhaling forward, breathing in and breathing out. Use your breath. Spine long and straight, shoulders relaxed, concentrating on the hands as you go.

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And coming back to where we started, bringing the hands apart. Come to lie in Anandasana.

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We'll come up into a standing position, bending the left knee, place the foot on the ground, roll onto your right side, the hands on the ground, helping yourself up, and we'll come up into standing. Stand with the feet slightly apart, and we'll practice the expansion of the chest. Helps deepen the breath and stretches the muscles across the front of the body. Bring the arms up to shoulder high, make a fist with the thumb inside the hand, and bend the elbows. Bring the elbows and wrists together, squeezing tightly. Take a deep inhalation, take the elbows out to the side as far back as you can. And exhaling, bring the elbows and wrists together. Deep inhalation, take the elbows out. And exhaling. Squeeze the wrists, elbows. Deep in breath. Stretch across the chest and exhaling. Breathing in. Elbows open, feel the breath deepening and exhaling. One more round. Breathing in and breathing out. Bring the hands back down to the side of the body. Take a deep in-breath and relax. We'll practice a swimming movement. Works on the shoulders and muscles around the chest. Bending the elbows, bring the thumbs up in front of the chest. Stretch the arms out in front. Take a deep in-breath as we turn the palms back and make a big wide movement. Breathing out, bending the elbows. Stretch the arms out, deep in-breath as we turn the palms back and exhaling. Stretching the arms, deep inhalation, feel the breath deep in the chest and exhaling. Reaching out, big in-breath and exhaling. Once more in this direction. Breathing in and breathing out. Relax the shoulders. Bring the arms out to the side. Make a big circle with the arms back to the center. Breathing in, opening the chest and breathing out. Deep in breath and exhaling. Breathing in, feel the breath deep in the chest as we breathe out. Deep inhalation.

out, bring the hands back to the side of the body. Deep breath, relaxing the muscles of the shoulders. We'll practice a twisting movement. It's good for the muscles of the back and spine. We'll bring the hands together behind the head. Bring the elbows back. Take a deep inhalation. And as we breathe out, turn the whole body to the right side. Keep the spine and head in a straight line. Breathing into the center and breathing out to the other side. Deep in breath and breathing out. Breathe into the center, and as you breathe out, feel the twist along the spine. Breathing in and breathing out. Deep in breath and breathing out. Come back to the middle. Lower the arms and relax the body. Our next movement, side bending. Stretching the muscles along the side of the body and stretching the deep muscles at the back. Bring the hands together behind the head. Take the elbows back. Take a deep inhalation. And as we breathe out, tilt the body over to one side. Point the elbow up towards the sky. The other elbow towards the ground. Breathing in back to the center. And breathing out to the other side. Deep in breath, coming back, standing tall and breathing out. Breathing in and breathing out. Coming back to the center. One more round as we breathe out, keeping the elbows back. Feel the stretch along the side of the body. Breathing in and breathing out. Deep in breath back, and as we breathe out, bring the hands to the side of the body, allow the whole body to relax. We'll practice Katu Pranam. We'll come to sit on our heels. And bring the hands onto the thighs. Katu Pranam is a flowing sequence of postures that strengthens up all the muscles of the body, has an effect on all the systems of the body. Just deepen the breath and allow the whole body to relax. Raise the arms above the head. Bring the hands together, flatten the palms and look up towards the hands. Bring the hands apart and fold forward from the hips, bringing the hands, elbows and forehead to the ground. Stretch the arms out in front. Come up onto the hands and knees. Tuck the toes under. Bring the chin and chest to the ground, keeping the hips off the ground. Push off from your feet. Slide forward onto the hips. Bring the chest forward, rolling the shoulders back, looking up. Tuck the toes under, lift the hips into the air. Press back through your arms and press the heels into the ground. Look between the hands, bend the knees slightly, and take a big step with your right foot forward between the hands. Bring the chest forward, looking ahead. Sit up tall into the hips. Raise the arms out in front. Bring the hands together and look up towards the hands. Bring the hands apart. Folding forward, bring the hands back to the side of the feet. Take a big step forward. Folding in half, look between the knees. And stretch the arms out in front. Raise the whole of the upper body. Bring the hands together and looking up. Bring the hands apart. Fold forward from the hips.
bring the hands to the side of the feet and bend the knees slightly and take a big step with your right foot back, looking ahead. Sit up tall into the hips, reach the arms out in front, bring the hands together and look up. Bring the hands apart and back beside the feet. Lift the right knee and walk the left foot back into the mountain posture. Start to bring your body weight forward onto the knees and bring the hips to the ground and the chest forward, shoulders back, looking up. Bring the chin and chest back onto the ground. Tuck the toes under and lift the hips into the air. Press back through your hands and push back onto your heels. Raise the arms and upper body. Bring the hands together and look up. Bring the hands apart and back onto the thighs. Practice another round. Raise the arms above the head. Bring the hands together. Look up towards the hands. Stretch through the whole side of the body. Bring the hands apart and folding forward. Bring the elbows to the ground. Forehead to the ground. Allow the whole body to relax. Reach the arms out straight. Come up onto the hands and knees. Bending the elbows into the side of the body, chin and chest to the ground, tuck the toes under and lift the hips off the ground. Push off from your feet, slide forward onto the hips, bring the chest forward, looking up, keep the shoulders down and back. Tuck the toes under, lifting the hips into the air. Press back through the arms and bring the heels towards the ground. Look between the hands, bend the knees slightly, and this time a big step with the left foot forward between the hands. Bring the chest forward, look up. Sitting up into the hips, reach the arms out in front, bring the hands together and look up. Bring the hands apart, bending forward, bring the hands beside the feet, and big step forward with the right leg, folding in half, let the head relax. Reach the arms out in front, raise the upper body, bring the hands together looking up, bring the hands apart and folding forward. Let the hands rest on the ground beside the feet, bend the knees, and this time a big step left foot back. Sit tall, raise the arms above the head, hands together, looking up. Bring the hands apart and back beside the feet. Lift the left knee, walk the right foot back. Press back through your arms, press the heels into the ground. And now start to move your body weight forward onto the knees. Bring the hips to the ground. Chest forward, shoulders back, looking up. Bring the chin and chest to the ground, toes under, hips in the air, and pressing into the ground with the hands, slide back. Elbows bent so the shoulders are relaxed. Then reach the arms up, lifting the whole of the body, hands together, looking up. Bring the hands apart and back onto the thighs. Deep breaths.

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Allow all the muscles of the arms to relax. 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
0: 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What we need more is we have to come on that step which is coming to the highest. Therefore, in the human human have very good in the brain. They have lots of knowledge. It's they're only humans. Others, they know, all creatures, what they have, they, God has given them how to do, what to do, and they are doing very exactly. Every trees, for example, the grass, everything on their time, they will

bring the beautiful leaves and giving up again the leaves. Why? Because like we, and you know, then give the fur. And it will come the new babies also. All other animals and the birds, according to their time, they know when they should go to sleep. But humans have more, but needs master. Master, teacher means guru. Guru means this. So it means that we go where humans are knowing and thinking, and in science we have to learn a lot. In Yoga and Daily Life book and Hidden Power books, holy means pure, good. Each and every word in Bhagavad Gita, no one can. All words are beautiful and good and very. Or what we call in the Bible, what is given. If each and every those words, and we see book, but we have to see beyond Jesus, but beyond the Jesus, his mother. And they were living, I don't know. I only can say what people say it all. We are changing many things now. Many words they changes. That when they have get blessings, prayers, they all bow down. And now people there maximum only there. Yes, that is of course good, these 3 points. But you did not bow down. Many other holy books.

many different religions. One person have black dress, one have red dress, one has blue, one have orange, etc. But this color will remain here. This cloth will different kind of skin, the hair, beautiful, nice. Someone have black, brown, some have white, etc. Someone have black, beautiful black hair, but he or she don't like black. So they put white. That will not be. You can put color coming inside. And you are again making the color. Now, we have learned. Now we are completed. We have the white. White. White means clear, very clear. But again, black. It means that black, you are in the black. Very good. Black is beautiful. And everywhere there is a color, is a color. But you should have a color and then you have other color. Like a tree, there's no leaves, it's good color, then comes more green, falling down. It is said,

leaves which was on the tree fall down. Wind will take away, the leaves will fall far distance, we will not know. Then I don't know if I will come again to my mother, my father, my tree. Patta tuta dal se. But only that was we had. We had nice leaves and everything. We are happy in people and everything. But it becomes the yellows. What happens? Patta tuta dal se le gayi pavan udaye.

as it is. Yes, we should get a water, we should have good things, fruits or anything, or earth, waters, good soil. But how long? We want to have this all, it will be very nice and good and leaves, and but one day it will go. Something, but it will go yellow and fall down. In this year, in that season, and be sure next life, and who will come other is also like can be the other. Everything what we is doing, it is said, someone dies, and all our bodies, everything becomes earth, makes nice tomatoes. And we eat the tomatoes. When we are eating something, these tomatoes, that inner seed of that, and when we eat the tomatoes, it will go again far, and one day it will pumpkin. So, when one dies, in fruits, tomatoes, it will go life. We are going that. But that time, only that we wish the God out. It will not become just air. Since everything, but each and all we should prayer countries, your knowledge, your religions, etc., or no religions, till you are and you will have. But we have to come to the oneness. Then what we will become, we will space. Space is very interesting. We have stones, we have trees, we have air, many things. Space. And do you know the space? How we will see the space? And horizon is, we see when the

very beautiful sun, hot, and we are 50 meters distance, or 100 meters. That's too far, but still. And there's a water on there, on the road. But there is no water. But there is a water. In here, on the highway, there is the water. But that far water is not that we can touch that. Water is there. So, where is the horizon? Far. We can run with or very car quickly or anything, but that reflection will be there. And so, it's like the space on the moon. But they are also in. But where is the space? And so that who have got, there is no sun and not the moon, not the stars and not clouds, no clouds, no water and not heat, fire. I am that space. Then it is said that melting. Who melting in that he will not be in that form. But we will see the sky also horizon. We can go far and far, many, many. But space is a space. In that. Yoga, practicing, meditation, or there are many things. But this is because power. But we don't know what to do with this power. And that we want to explore. Control is that. That is a is very fine, very clear, and no any problems and nothing. Let's come to, but it, still we have long time. We are learning, we are doing, we are cooking, we are eating, we are making money, we are taking monies, we give the money, we take the monies, we throw the monies, and everything. And Holy Guruji was giving a story there were three brothers and there was no sister

every farming and this. And their father. But father, he want to keep everything. Because he had a lot of money. All three brothers, they were going somewhere, picnic or anywhere for 2-3 days or somewhere. That their father, old man, he had bed in one room outside that all people can sit, you know. And he was quickly bringing someone and making a hole in the wall, in the war. And his war, and put a lot of money and again clean it and new dye, color and everything. The wall is beautiful. And always he's in that. Money, money, money. Want to have the money. Others want to have the money. One old man, his wife died. The day I am, one day. He was very old. Friends came. They were sitting there and saying, friend, this, that name, so and so. Your children are good and everything. Now you should know why you have not give it to further to all of you or his children, your money. Sitting on the bed, people looking, sitting there, standing. There's a where is the man, your money or all treasure? Hey, give it to everybody, you will die, everything lost. Then, but where is that? I have no money, everything his father said to your, my father. Then he said, where is your money, treasure, where it is? Here. And he hold the hand and put his hand down, his father's hand. Again he said, oh, no, no, here. He said, yes, we know. Please, Father, relax.

Don't worry, Guruji, Baba. And they said, but you have some properties. Again he said, like this. And third brother came and people said, what is your father saying? Always tell the truth. We know your father was the truth. Then he said, both hands like this. My treasure is here. Again they got hands. He said, my father had so much property, money, but made a beautiful house. So everything is in the house, made a house. Again he said, yes, father, we know. And he died. And all three brothers, they said, sitting, my father had no money, and when all the goes, they opened the wall, that treasure. So said, use it. So same yogi in America, there one came, was an Indian yogi there, long, about. And he had disciples there, practicing yogis. He went right to India and he died. You have practiced yoga and prayers and mantras. So, either, what is to legit? Practice yoga, practice prarthana, practice this. Lost everything. So that's practice, use it. Tumhare jeevan ke andar mein, whatever you do, do something for good and all, but also you should also do it. And practice, keep or lose it. So now, lose it or school and college and learn and learn and learn. Yes. Usko kehte hai ki, yes. Take it or lose it. Therefore, treasure was not a money, but it is in our inside, in our heart, and in the brain. It will come again. That is how to talk about yoga, what this, and what is a space. Space, horizon. So when someone tells you what

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The horizon is that far, as far I come close, that element, it goes there further. That's it. So don't think that I will be now by my great, my friend, hello, my dear, oh, my brother, hey, my sister, hey, my father, hey, my ma, or hey, my husband, and hey, my wife. 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But it can be that one person in a night we will be not anymore there. 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
0: And through the warm blood.
1: Kroz otkucaje srca cirkulira.
0: We clean. We burn away all the foreign materials in the body. Those dead cells from your body to burn out.
1: Koncentrirajte se na to pročišćenje putem vatre, putem agni.
0: Body.
1: U tijelu.
0: With the flow of that liquid and supplying all different kinds of minerals, vitamins, which keeps the good health in the body.
1: Kroz tok vode u tijelu, opet uz pročišćenje.
0: It is that water element all the impurities from the body.
1: Ita element.
0: Feel that water element in the body.
1: Osjetite u koži, u tijelu, u mesu.
0: Everywhere.
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0: Your body is fluttering in that liquid.
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0: With your will power in the body that it can freely move in your inner world, beauty of your inner world, you can receive

0: You are here.
1: Tijelo je ovdje i vi ste ovdje. 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
0: We need healthy body. We don't need ill body.
1: Treba nam
0: our five elements to keep pure, clean and better.
1: Čiste i balansirane.
0: The head.
1: Od nožnih prstiju do vrha glave.
0: And from the top of the head till the toes.
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0: It's called the journey to the within thyself.
1: To je put kroz unutra. Mi lebdimo u tom prostoru.
0: Which is within us and outside of us.
1: Koji je...
0: Now, for a while, bring your awareness and feelings or so-called some kind of illness there, and with breath, inhalation and exhalation.
1: Nešto boli, gdje osjećate neugodu. I usmjerite tamo udah i izdah.
0: Within thy body, maybe the pain in the
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0: 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Into thyself.
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0: A one se tresu zbog disbalansa.
1: People said yoga and their life is very slow and boring.
0: So
1: remain there.
0: Samo vi ostanite tako.
1: Head up.
0: Glava je gore. Gledat. 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
1: Knees straight.
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